0: rain. And in the women's draw, third seed Coco Gauff will meet Ukraine's Elena Svitolina in the final overnight Australian time tonight. And it's been 20 years since a guy called Guy went viral for rocking up to a job interview and realising he'd been sat down for someone else's live TV interview. Let's listen to this clip of Guy Gomer, a man who clearly is in total confusion when he realises he's literally the wrong guy.
1: Well, Guy Cuney is the editor of the technology website News Wireless. Hello, good morning to you.
2: Good morning.
1: Were you surprised by this verdict today?
2: I'm very surprised to see this verdict to come on me, because I was not expecting that. When I came, they told me something else, and I'm coming. You got an interview there, so it's a big surprise anyway.
1: A big surprise.
2: Exactly.
1: Yes.
3: Oh my God, dude. The look, if you watch the clip as well, the look on his face when they realize, when he's like, oh.
0: It's heartbreaking, isn't it?
3: He was there for a job interview at the BBC and they were like, correct, you're a guy, right? He was like, yeah. And they drag him onto set. Different guy they were
0: looking
3: for.
0: It's like such an easy mistake to make. Meanwhile, Guy Cuney, the expert, the internet expert they were meant to be interviewing, was still waiting to get called up. And that's when they realized, wait, who's this guy? But to Guy Gomer's credit, he's sitting there, he's mic'd up, he realises he's not in his IT job interview, and he actually doubles down and tries to answer the news anchor's questions, even though he is not the expert they're meant to be interviewing.
1: Do you think now more people will be downloading online?
2: Actually, if you can go everywhere, you're gonna see a lot of people downloading to the internet and the website, everything they want.
0: And love the BBC music here.
3: It's so Inspector Gadget.
0: Oh dear. Oopsie. So that's Guy Gomer. I can't believe that was 20 years ago, but it is an iconic internet viral moment. And so 20 minutes later, if you want to know, he did make it to his job interview with the IT department, but he didn't get it.
3: That sucks. What the?
0: I know.
3: Give him the job.
0: And the BBC owned up. They published an article about it a week afterwards.
3: So 20 years on, where is the man now?
0: 20 years on, and 8.4 million views on YouTube later as well. He said, look, he's mellowed. He says it was a great experience. He turned it into a teachable moment about being, I guess, cool, calm and collected under pressure. He's 58 years old now. He works for a disability charity. A couple of years ago, in 2023, he actually said he was considering taking the BBC to court because he reckoned he should earn a share of the royalties that the BBC received from the interview.
3: Because I agree.
0: I didn't get paid for that, which
3: I agree.
0: Maybe fair enough.
3: And give him the job.
0: Yeah, at least. Anyway, since then, he hasn't done that, but he has teamed up with the producer who collected him from the foyer, so who's a part of this story as well. His name's Elliot Gotkin, and they've actually published a book about the saga. I don't know how you write a book about a little moment
3: in time.
0: It should
3: be a brochure.
0: Yeah, could be. But look, I'm kind of intrigued. And when he's been asked about the book, his reply is, I'm still going to be humble.
3: Respect to the man. Look, Eliza, can I go grab for grab with you? Can I share another British TV gaffe that I deeply enjoy? So this is 15 years ago. This was on the Sky Sports, like League One coverage of the football. And they crossed to Chris Camera live at the ground because there's been a red card. Let's see if I can get this in my technical expertise to load.
4: Here Bratton Park, where there's been a red card, but for who, Chris Kamara?
5: I don't know, Jeff, has it? I must have missed that. Red card.
4: Chris, have you not been watching? I haven't. I don't know where that's come from, Chris. I have no idea what has happened there. What's happened, Chris?
5: I don't know, Jeff.
3: They've crossed to him because there's been a red card and he legitimately hasn't seen it.
0: He was zoning out on the
3: job. All the time. No, okay, so I looked into this. It's not his fault.
0: Huh.
3: So what happened was he was moved from his broadcast position and he was like in the corner and it was one of those scenarios where it was a second yellow, right? So he holds a second yellow and he's like, oh, just a yellow card. And it was later in the game and he thought it was a substitution because he couldn't really see.
0: Aww.
3: So he's in the corner and they crossed to
0: him. They did him dirty.
3: And he's like, I don't know.
0: I mean, who among us? I personally,
3: so
0: as a reporter,
3: real.
0: Hasn't been on that end of things.
3: So real.
0: But to learn it wasn't his fault, that's so unfair.
3: Yeah, no, because I think he is painted. It's like Guy Gomer. It's like, oh, painted as the butt of the joke. But justice for these guys. It
0: yeah.
3: was not their fault.
0: All ends well in the end.
3: All's well that ends well. Thanks so much for that one, Eliza. Let's play some music now. This one, new one from Egoism, Summer Again, Sung to the End. Got the new one from Dom Dolla and Tiger up next for some Bloghouse goodness. Triple J.

0: Tyga and Dom Dolla teaming up for this song, Don't Worry Baby.
1: This ain't the end.
0: Sam Lane with you here. It's Triple J Weekend Breakfast. We're talking about Ren Fairs. I'm going to my first one today, and I was asking on the text line, which is 0439-757-555, what's the best outfit you've seen at a Ren Fair? Hamish from Ashfield texted in, I saw two or three, people dressed up as a horse in a Ren Fair with a fake knight mounted on top of them. Did not see them break character once all day. That reminds me of the Eric Andre sketch where they walk in, like two people in a trench coat. I'd like to buy a car today. Alicia said she made a costume out of cloaks, out of blankets, faux fur, collars, and belts she found at the thrift shop. And Iz said, great, you know, great costume she saw was, my friend made a big pointy cone hat with a white gown with gold details, classic wizard. I saw one of those at a festival recently, and I was like, damn, I want to go as a wizard. Because then you can get into character as a wizard. That's the whole thing. Like, today I'm going as a, I'm going to be really peasant maxing. It's so good that my lord lets me out to the fair today. Really, really just all day. It's going to be me. Leve right here with Mad Woman. You're on Triple J.

kind of wanted to hit it on the nose and paint it black. Like, I wanted to add the funk in the bass lines, the gospel in the keys, the soul in

Live music on Triple J. Now I need you with me right now. Are you locked in?

recorded live at Margaret Court Arena. Lord, with what was that? You can catch it also tomorrow at Live at the Wireless. Sam Lane with you here. It's Triple J Weekend Breakfast. You heard songs from Old Mervs and Leve at the top with Mad Woman. And good news, everyone. Confirmed. My dad likes Leve. He texted me, "Who is this?" I played Leve. So she's for everyone. A true classic sound. I'm going to keep the Ren Faire chat going after the news. It's one from Matt Corbin, then I've got one from Noah Khan. Triple J.

0: morning, Eliza Getzey with Triple J News. Police are investigating a large drug overdose incident involving more than a dozen students at a New South Wales high school. Digby Worthmuller has more.
1: Ambulance crews were called to Brisbane Water Secondary College at around midday yesterday after 15 students required medical attention for suspected drug overdoses. The substance of drug has not been identified. Four students were transported to Gosford Hospital in a stable condition but have since returned home. The incident has been labelled concerning by the New South Wales Department of Education.
0: Israel and Lebanon have agreed to a 45-day extension on a ceasefire after talks in the US. But Laura Tingle explains on the ground the fighting is still going.
2: It's a ceasefire you're having when you are not having a ceasefire. Israel's defence forces issued emergency evacuation orders to another four villages in southern Lebanon today, a move that usually indicates there are going to be accelerated IDF airstrikes, which it says target Hezbollah facilities, but which frequently destroy residential buildings and infrastructure. There have also been repeated Hezbollah missile and drone strikes into northern Israel. Iran has made clear that getting a ceasefire in Lebanon with its Hezbollah proxy is a non-negotiable precondition for any wider deal with the United States.
0: Back home, the South Australian government's plan to lift the ban on fracking in the state's southeast looks set to fall short, with the Liberals and One Nation vowing not to support the legislation. The state government wants to lift the moratorium early to allow gas extraction in the region. Liberal Nicola Centofanti says the water tables need to be kept pristine, and the party had community consultation when it put the moratorium in place 8 years ago.
3: You know, we absolutely support prime agricultural land down in the southeast, and we won't be looking to support the government's bill.
0: The most widespread May rain in a decade is set to sweep across Australia today, from the Kimberley through the Northern Territory and southern Queensland down to southeast states. Falls will contract to eastern Australia on Monday and clear off the New South Wales and Queensland coasts later on Tuesday. Farmers hope the system will deliver the best rain in months to some areas in drought. And the Westmax Monster Trail Running Festival continues in Central Australia today, with runners taking on the entire 231-kilometre Larapinta Trail starting to hit the halfway point. Race official Andrea Doyle says both men's and women's leaders look to be in good condition despite the wet weather.
4: Matt, who had actually had a bit of work done on his leg back at Ormiston, he was in a bit of a bad way there, but whatever they did, they worked their magic, and he was just really fresh when he came through, as was Eliza. She was really fresh too.
0: And that's all the news for now, right around Australia and around the world. If you're streaming online, this is Triple J.

Triple J Weekend Breakfast. That was Noah Kahan with Doors. His new album, The Great Divide, was the feature album on Triple J a few weeks ago. And I choose to believe that some of the songs in it, although they're very sad, are actually about his football club, because Noah Kahan and I, Sam Lane, share the same team, Chelsea FC, and they're having a down season. And maybe some of the sad ballads are actually about players like Marlo Gusto and Reece James. Who knows? Food for thought, for sure. Text me 0439757555 if you want to get in touch. We'll be talking more about Ren Fairs. I'm heading off to one after the show today, my first one. And I want to, there's been a bit of resurgence in popularity of them. I want to know if you have any takes on why that is. 0439757555. Triple J.

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Weekend Breakfast on Triple J. You just heard the Rubens with Goanna. And before that, Disco Lions and Tinashe with No Broke Boys. That was number 9 in last year's Hottest 100. We have ones from Kyla Bell and Cy Withers. You can find those all on the ABC Listen app, Triple J app, wherever you get your radio track listed for you. You can text me on 0439-757-555. My very brief mention of football / soccer in the last time I spoke to you has reaped rewards. People love that. Holly and Bella texted in. We won our soccer game. Congratulations, Holly and Bella. One of my favorite questions to ask people to get to know them is, what position do you play in football / netball? Whichever one's their fancy. You can tell a lot about a person by where they play on the field. If you want to guess what I play, 0439-757-555, I played a fair amount of football in my time, soccer. So yeah, this next song I'm going to play to you is because we have been talking about Ren Fairs, and I realize I have a good story. I was at Golden Plains and I saw about 40 people come over the hill down to the main festival stage dressed as RuneScape gnomes. And I was like, huh, that's funny. Thought nothing of it. There's a lot of people in costume. About an hour later, a band comes on the stage and they're like, we're called the Gnomes. This is them right now. They're a band from Melbourne and there were 40 gnomes front stage and they were like, shout out to our gnomes. This song rocks. You're on Triple J.

New from Gracie Abrams right here on Weekend Breakfast, Triple J. Hit the Walls, the name of that one. And before that, you heard Chanel Lorraine with Growing Pains. And at the top, I played one by the Gnomes because we're talking about a lot of things. Got a lot of plates to juggle. But yes, I'm going to Ren Fair. Thought I'd play a track by the Gnomes. Sam, you are a gift, says Molly on the text line 0439757555. My boyfriend loves RuneScape. I was mentioning RuneScape Gnomes before. I'm out foraging. Molly, that's very medieval of you, getting your herbs, your edible flowers. I respect people who are going out foraging and can have like the nature literacy to pick things that aren't poisonous. And I also, a second question, geez, we're going all over the place. Doug texting, because I was like, you know, if you can guess what football position I am, you know, I think you can tell a lot about the person. It's a better personality test than like Myers-Briggs for my mind. And Doug's read me. Giving left back energy, but with enough injuries, you get pushed up on the wing. Real. I was a right back in high school, and I often did get pushed up on the wing when there were injuries. But that was not the position I most frequently played in the season since. Most seasons post-high school, I played Sunday league, and I played in a different position. If you think you know what position I play, 0439757555 is the number. Here's one from Underscores, Body Feeling. I've got one from your feature album from the Jungle Giants. The record's called Experiencing Feelings of Joy. I'll play that in the next 10. So don't go anywhere. Triple J.

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1: Hey, it's Sam from the Jungle Giants, and Triple J are featuring our new record, Experiencing Feelings of Joy, all this week. This next song is called Are You Seeing Anyone? I'd just come out of this 10-year relationship. I had no idea how to flirt or talk to people. I was in such a strange cloud of time. And I love that this song very much reflects that.

your feature album this week on Triple J, The Jungle Giants with Experiencing Feelings of Joy. The song I played you was called Are You Seeing Anyone? Written by a fellow Sam, Sam Hales, the singer of The Jungle Giants. I'm Sam Lane here with you on Triple J, and I want to address some things. I asked you on the text line, which is 0439757555, what position I played in football, and I realized I should have told you a bit about my physical dimensions. I am not tall. I'm about 5'7", 5'8". I honestly, the bottom line is I'm not tall. So when people, when Chris suggested goalkeeper, very kind of you, Chris. However, not suited to that position. Doug, who originally suggested I was a fullback, said I moved into center back. Once again, a short, I'm not Lisandro Martinez. I'm not, I don't have the air. I'm playing like Div 6 Sunday League. I'm not going for headers to risk like getting concussions. It's just not worth it. And then there were some people being mean. They were saying the position you played is left, right, out. Okay, no, I was a starter, and it's hard not to be a starter in the Div 6 Sunday League team, okay? One person got it right. I was a defensive mid. I like to play deep-lying center midfielder, you know, receive the ball on the half turn. Nothing better. Nothing better than getting the ball on the half turn, spraying it forward, you know, just scintillating pass. That's where I play. And all the people who say that I was left, right, out, you can go kick rocks. I was a starter. People are so mean to me. Here's one from Harry Hayes. He's an upcoming electronic producer who's gotten a co-sign from Caribou. This song is called I Did You Wrong. Got one from Chloe Pache up next. It's Triple J.

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Alana, one of my favorite artists in Australia right now. He makes just amazing kind of reggae dancehall music. That one with Swick, producer Swick, Mosquito Bite. I love Alana. Check out his music. He has a great song called Chicken on Bike. And it's about exactly what you think it's about. You're here on Weekend Breakfast. Sam Lane with you. It's been a pleasure hosting this morning. Jordan will be back tomorrow. MacPack up next. It's time for me to get out of here. I'm going to leave you with this song from Devorah. She's one of our Unearthed Forecast artists this year. And you need to hop on because she's brilliant live. I saw her live like maybe 2 years ago. This is very relevant context. This is when the Sydney Metro was being built. And her and a whole band rocked up to this gig in high-vis and hard hats. And were like, and Devorah came on stage and was like, we're on break from building the Metro. And then every like break between songs, they were like, I don't know how this is going to get done. We're taking a really long break. It was an absolute fever dream. So good live. This one I'm leaving you with is called Dance Head. Have a great weekend.

Hey, Eliza Getzey with Triple J News. The Prime Minister says he's confident the government's hate laws will be able to stand up to a looming legal challenge from Australia's most prominent neo-Nazi group. Yesterday, the White Australia Group, previously known as the National Socialist Network, was listed as a prohibited hate group under the laws. It's understood members of the National Socialist Network had already

0: Laurent, the neo-Nazis who've gone through various name changes, they're important laws for Australians, and we will stand by them, we'll defend them, and I think the whole of the Parliament should be defending them.
1: Health officials in Gaza say dozens of people have been wounded in an Israeli attack which hit a residential building. At least seven people were killed, including a child. Israel says it was targeting the leader of Hamas's military wing and who was one of the architects of the October 7 attacks in 2023. This resident witnessed the strike.
2: The building was full of children and women. There were displaced people. Children are burning alive and women are burning. Whoever says the war on Gaza is over is lying. Every day there are martyrs and injured people. Children die every day. People die every day.
1: Back home, international students in Sydney are being targeted in a sophisticated scam where fraudsters pose as Chinese police officers and demand huge cash payments. Here's Digby Worthmuller.
3: New South Wales police say victims are being falsely accused of serious crimes, including terrorism and money laundering, before being threatened with arrest unless they transfer money. In one case, a 22-year-old woman lost more than $400,000. Scammers are contacting victims by phone and through apps like WeChat, with police warning the schemes are becoming increasingly convincing. Police urge people to treat any demand for urgent payment with suspicion and never hand over personal or financial information.
1: South Australia's state theatre company says demand is growing for accessible performances. Backstage sensory tours for people who are blind or low vision are also being offered. 22-year-old guide dog handler Alana Tiller says the backstage tours have completely changed the way she enjoys shows.
4: When you're listening to the character, you go, I remember that costume. It was fluffy, or it was really, you know, tough material, and you're actually remembering those senses that you maybe felt an hour ago and listening to it in the context of the play.
1: And in cricket, Australia's Mitch Marsh has claimed Man of the Match honours in the Lucknow Super Giants' 7-wicket win over the Chennai Super Kings in the Indian Premier League.

0: on Triple J. You got Jake, Joe, and Junior Boy in the studio, the three brothers for your Saturday. And coming in today, the sickest member of this panel, Joey Boy, how are you, mate?
1: I've gone over the hump. I think I'm good to go. No medicine yesterday, no medicine today.
2: It's good to have you back, Joey.
0: It is. And coming into the right, it's Junior Boy. How are you, mate?
2: I'm bloody pumped up. Look, Jake, Joe, our middle brother, you've been sick all week. And somehow me and Jake have seen you pretty much every day, but avoided the sickness.
0: Yeah, that's been the most compelling part, is that we've been like locked in rooms like this, like the studios,
2: yes,
0: where it's pretty airtight. And we've managed to dodge the illness, a little bit like the Matrix. We've just been leaning back, avoiding it at all costs.
1: You do have a bag of mandarins. Maybe that's been your ammo.
0: Every day. A mandarin a day makes sure that Joey's sickness stays away.
2: And it's not like Joe's been trying to not get us sick. I mean, literally today, you have a full box of tissues that you brought in from home.
1: You got to come prepared.
2: And then where do you stuff them? There's no bin in here.
1: There's a bin outside that I'll sneak off to.
2: I just saw you jamming one in your backpack.
1: Yeah, we were just about to come on, so I was like, I'll deal with this later.
2: Oh, no.
0: We're going to be a couple of hours on the Triple J station this morning, lads, playing just in the next 60 minutes alone. Some big tracks, including some stuff from Genesis Owusu.
2: Hell yes.
0: Who did Triple J
1: Like a Virgin yesterday. And just dropped a fantastic album.
0: Which was massive. Also got some Jim Legacy and a favourite of mine, Angie McMahon, coming up all in the next 60 minutes.
2: Oh, how good.
0: We're going to get things kicked off, though, with a bit of Broods.
2: Here we go.
0: This is Peach, and you're listening to the Mac Pack on Triple J.

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2: Love these beautiful boys. 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Their new album, I Thought the Altitude Would Make It Worth the View, is coming out in July. We'll talk to them about that and whether their mosh pits are just full of children these days.
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0: Toss it. VVP, dealer. Lisha G and Utility, quite the crew involved in that one. And we've got quite the crew in the studio today. You're with the Mac Pack, the three brothers, Jake, Joe and Judy Boy, for your Saturday.
1: Boys, I got in a bit of hot water a couple of weeks ago. I wanted to tell
2: Taking
1: you
2: a bath?
1: All about it. No, not a bath. I was driving into the city and I needed to find a park because I was in a bit of a rush.
2: Here we go.
1: Because I was heading to, there was a historical tour of St. Mary's Cathedral that I was heading to.
2: Oh!
0: Wowza, okay.
3: Joe's hobbies are so different to mine.
0: Yeah.
3: Not worse, just different.
1: Yeah, so I was driving around because it's not a place I usually park in the Big Smoke.
2: Yeah.
1: So I was driving around and I spot a great parking spot. You know, okay. One of the ones where you're like, this is too good to be true.
0: And your car's tiny, so like any car park spot is pretty
1: yeah.
0: ideal
1: yeah, yeah.
0: for you.
2: Even bike parking spots.
1: Well, that's exactly what it was. I pulled into this. It was one of those like parallel park ones on the side of the road. I pull in, but then I realized it was motorcycle parking.
2: Oh, did you still fit?
1: It still fit, yeah, yeah. See,
2: oh,
1: that
2: my
1: was,
2: God.
1: But then I realized, I was like, wait a minute, I'm in a car, not a motorcycle.
2: Yeah.
1: And I was got a bit flustered because I'm like, I'm not meant to be parking here.
2: So you just undid two of the wheels on the left-hand yeah. side and said, I'm a bike.
1: So I start, I'm like, because I still, there was another park on the other side of the road. I was like, I can do a U-ey, I can pull around there.
0: Yeah.
1: So I just sort of turn into the street.
2: Bang.
1: Forgetting to check the old blind spot.
0: Oh, wow.
1: One of my first ever driving errors. And as I turn, yeah. I see the car you least want to see.
0: Oh, no.
1: A big old police car
0: oh.
1: coming through. And you know when they have...
0: So the police car was the one that was going to collect you.
1: Yeah, yeah. I turn. I mean, I look. I just stare directly at the two cops.
0: Yeah.
1: And then, you know when they have like, their horn, but it's, like, it's so loud and aggressive. It's like the...
0: Yeah.
1: You know, someone's robbing somewhere and I'm
0: yeah.
1: going to hit the horn. It's yeah. like, and then I just stopped, pull back into the motorcycle spot,
0: oh
1: give them
0: goodness.
1: The wave. They drive by. They had bigger fish to fry.
2: Did they give you the wave?
1: No, no wave.
0: Nah, I wouldn't have thought
1: bigger
0: so.
1: Fish to fry. I made it to the cathedral in time. But that was my big stuff up.
2: Wow.
1: And possibly the worst moment.
0: A few Hail Marys once you got to the cathedral.
1: Yeah, like, yeah.
0: You got cleaned out by a cop. You don't see that on the news.
2: No.
0: Like accident and then it involves the police car.
2: Yeah, yeah. yeah. That's it. They're invincible.
0: That's massive. We want to hear from you guys on 0439 757 555. What was your biggest stuff up?
2: Here we go.
0: Can you beat Joe almost getting into an accident with an officer of the law? 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

0: 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And Kana Adelaide's Eloise will be throwing down house, prog and trance rollers to get you moving.
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0: We're going to be dancing all night long, so do not miss it. And I'll catch you on Mix Up tonight from 10 right here on Triple J.

0: Genesis Owusu with Paint It Black from the Leica version from yesterday. Couldn't be more hot off the press, and you're listening to the MacBack on Triple J.
1: Yeah, massive month for him. He's touring currently, did the Leica version, and his album dropped yesterday, Red Star Woo and the Worldwide Scourge.
2: Hell yes.
0: Big day.
2: Huge day.
0: Genesis dropping albums, dropping a Triple J Leica version from, what, 60-odd years ago,
1: Jay? Yeah, Paint It Black came out in 1966, obviously by the Rolling Stones. And I think he's really influenced by that. There's a song on his new album, my favourite, Death Cult Zombie, which sounds like it could have been released by The Clash in like the 70s.
2: Can you give us a bit, Joe? Can you just sing a little bit for me right now?
0: We're doing our own little Leica version.
1: Maybe, yeah.
0: We'll do a cappella. We'll just do that. You give us a bit of a beat and we'll just a cappella it.
2: And sing it in the style of The Clash for
1: The Clash. Oh, I don't know if I can. It's a bit like Death Cult Zombie, yeah.
0: It's not
1: Death
0: Cult
1: Zombie. It's kind of how it goes. Well, but on the spot, I didn't have time to rehearse. All right,
2: we'll
1: maybe
2: give
1: you can do a cover in the next hour.
0: Oh, wow.
2: Okay. Huge intro.
0: No, that's unreal. And I'm hearing Matt Corby for like a version this week.
2: Huge!
0: Is that right?
1: That is right.
0: That's massive.
2: Hell yeah, baby.
0: A lot of stuff going on at Triple J. We're loving it. You're listening to the MacBack here on Triple J.

0: Tusk with Men I Trust, and you're with the Mac back on at Triple J, the three brothers, Jake, Joe and Junior Boy in the studio for your Saturday. And boys, before that we had Olivia Rodrigo as well, which is getting a bit of love on the text line. A couple of people getting in contact, enjoying that one so much that my sister and I missed the exit.
1: Oh, no.
0: So that is really getting into it.
2: Oh, I could just imagine, just grooving in the driver's seat. Who cares about the exits when we're listening to the
0: I wonder how far you go before you realise you've missed the exit as well.
3: It's got to be right after.
1: Yeah. And we have a massive one coming up. This one is from Unearthed High.
0: Oh.
1: We've got Karma Police coming in. So they're a four-piece alt rock band, grunge-inspired, post-punk sound, coming out of the Sunshine Coast.
2: Yes.
1: They released their debut single, Getaway, in 2025, and they've been in the studios in Brisbane.
2: Yes.
1: Recording their debut EP. I love that. Single and then into the EP. You don't want to rush into the album.
2: No.
1: Work on the EP first. I love that. This one is Withered Leaf. It was produced by Cody McWaters, and the full EP is coming out later in the year. This is Karma Police.
0: Yeah, you're listening to the Mac Pack on Triple J.

0: Joey's man, Jim Legacy. And you're with the Mac back on Triple J. Text line blowing up for the crew at Karma Police, Joey.
1: Yes.
0: Text is saying, Daniel, very early Daniel Johnsfield.
1: Ooh, oh, okay.
0: That is a person you want to be compared to. Yeah. Absolutely. Loving Karma Police. You.
1: The high school boys and lads just killing it. Getting it done.
0: Absolute
1: getting it done.
0: Domination from the Karma Police. One of my favourites that we're playing this hour is Angie McMahon.
1: Hell yes.
0: This is Letting Go. And you're with the Mac back on Triple J.

0: Hey, Eliza Getzey with Triple J News. Israel and Hezbollah are continuing to exchange fire over the Lebanese border, despite the extension of a ceasefire after talks in Washington. Ali Crew has more.
1: Lebanon is accusing Israel of deliberately targeting medical facilities, even as the two countries agree to extend a ceasefire for another 45 days. Lebanon's health ministry says Israel struck an emergency response centre in the south of the country. Three paramedics were among a number of people killed, while more than 20 others were injured. Israel has previously denied targeting medics and says it's hitting sites linked to the Iranian-backed militant group Hezbollah. Hezbollah was not involved in the truce talks in Washington. Iran has said ending Israel's war in Lebanon is one of its key demands for a deal to end the broader conflict with the US and Israel.
0: The Prime Minister says the government hasn't decided yet whether to extend one of its

0: fuel cost relief measures. The fuel excise was halved last month as petrol prices soared due to the war in the Middle East, but that's set to end on July the 1st. The Australian Institute of Petroleum reports prices have since been falling. Anthony Albanese says Australia now has more fuel on hand than it did before the war.
1: We'll continue to work around the clock to make a difference at what is a difficult time. Around the globe, in many of our neighbours, what we see is compulsory public holidays every week because of fuel shortages.
0: Hundreds of people have gathered outside the State Library of Victoria in Melbourne to honour the life of teenager Isla Bell, who died in 2024. Here's Natasha Shapova.
2: A sea of orange has congregated to listen to the mother of Isla Bell, Justine Spokes, share her grief and anger at the injustice she feels has been dealt towards her daughter. Isla Bell's remains were discovered at a tip in November 2024, 6 weeks after she was last seen alive at the house of 55-year-old St Kilda Eastman Murat Ganyev. Mr Ganyev was initially charged with murder. The charge was then downgraded to manslaughter before homicide charges were dropped altogether on Tuesday. Mr Ganyev will now face charges of attempting to pervert the court of justice. Today, Ms Spokes' main message is She Matters, calling for a stop to gendered violence.
0: And in sport, Melbourne City will host the Wellington Phoenix in the A-League Women's Grand Final this afternoon. Melbourne City are chasing their fifth title and they're in their third Grand Final in a row. And for the first time in the A-League Women's competition, today's Grand Final will make use of the video assistant referee. And the Detroit Pistons have forced a seventh and deciding game after winning Game 6 of the NBA's Eastern Conference semifinals against the Cleveland Cavaliers. The final scores 115-94. That's all the news for now, right around Australia and around the world. If you're streaming us online, you're listening to Triple J.

0: It's the Betty Rays with Morning Light. And you're with the Mac Pack, Jake, Joe and Junior, the three brothers for your Saturday.
1: Boys, I was telling you just an hour ago, I had one of my biggest stuff-ups ever.
2: Here we go.
1: In the last week.
2: What did you do, Joey?
1: I was rushing to find a park. I ended up basically doing a U-ey in front of a police car.
2: Sort
1: of pulled out in front of them in the traffic. Got the big horn.
2: Slam on the brakes? Could you hear the screech?
1: No, they were going slow. I feel like they could see that I was going to do something stupid on the road, so they were sort of easing towards me. As soon as I was in front, got the big horn.

0: horn, no siren. But the big horn, it was scary. It was one of the scariest things I've ever seen.
1: It's like the worst thing you want to see when you look and you see who's almost hit you. It's a big emergency vehicle.
0: Yeah, yeah.
1: You know they got places to be and you're stopping them from doing their duty.
2: I think of all the emergency vehicles, that would be the worst, because at least, like, in my mind, ambulance rather forgiving. Cop could just be like, mate, what are you doing? Ticket. We'll find something to give you a ticket for. Yeah. We're displeased. We want to hear from you guys on 0439 757 555. What were your mammoth mistakes? When were your biggest stuff ups? Help us provide Joe with a little bit of a surety.
1: Let's do it.
2: You're listening to the Mac Pack? Go on. Triple J.

street. And little did we know we had just started World War III. Little did we know we had just started World War III. The bloke was seething.

0: says,
1: surely you could just as easily park it over there.
0: Surely you could just as easily park it over there. And from our porch, we watch the scene.

0: shocked and perplexed.
1: Tracy Grimshaw.
0: She held the mic right up to his face, called him out for everything and said, "You're a disgrace." But Keith wasn't listening. His eyes were locked deadpan,

0: Ellis.
1: This Sunday, we're doing Mother's Day all over again with an exclusive set from Mother herself, Lord. The New Zealand megastar flew down under for the first time in years, bringing her era-spanning set that healed our younger selves and soundtracked our lives.

0: It's Fisher and Tones and I with Favour. And you're with the Mac back on Triple J, the three brothers, Jake, Joe and Junior Boy for your Saturday.
1: Yeah, baby.
0: I'm currently asking you to get in contact on 0439 75755 with your biggest stuff ups.
2: That's right. I had a massive stuff up when I pulled out in front of a cop car only to receive the loud, I think it's like the riot horn.
1: Yeah, it's an
2: Yeah,
1: it's like a beep.
2: It's like a we're in traffic, get out of my way kind of too. It's not like the beep beep.
0: Yeah, I do know the one you're talking about. Initially, I couldn't fathom it. But yeah, like when they're trying to clear traffic and there's like a swarm of people.
2: Like, more like a, I kind of want to get that installed in my car.
0: A horn like that makes you feel like you can't push it. You need to pull down like a truck driver.
2: I almost could feel the force of it moving my little car back off the road.
0: Maybe that's the play. It just tries to blow your little vehicle out of the way. Text line lighting up. We got Sean get in contact and say a very similar tale, Joe.
1: Here we go. Yeah.
0: Nothing more cheek cleansing, which is nice imagery, than trying to reverse parallel park with a paddy wagon waiting to get past you.
1: Oh, no.
0: Three attempts later.
2: Oh, no.
0: Mission success.
2: Oh, wow.
3: It's hard enough to parallel park at the best of times, then with an audience. An audience that can lock you up for doing a bad job.
1: Yeah, literally. I just choose not to. Especially if I see a paddy wagon, I'm choosing not to. There's got to be another park somewhere.
0: The other day, Joe saw me do a parallel park.
1: Here we go.
0: And I was actually on the phone to him in real time as I was pulling up somewhere.
1: Speaker. Yeah, handler.
0: Obviously. Yeah, obviously. And then, mate, it's 2026. And
1: he was on the rotary.
0: He saw it was about to happen and he goes, oh, the forward parallel park. Interested to see how this one goes.
2: To be fair, he nailed it.
0: It took a few attempts to line it up though. It wasn't like a seamless straight in. It was like a lot of at the end you're just like losing petrol, just going back and forth, doing up the K's that way.
2: You're like, how am I moving further away from the park? I'm trying my hardest to get in and somehow I can't do it.
0: Keep them coming in, your biggest stuff ups on 0439 75 755. We want your mammoth mistakes. 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

0: It's Generation and Young Lean with Storm 2. And you're with the Mac Pack, the three brothers, Jake, Joe and Junior, for your Saturday. We're currently asking for your mammoth mistakes, your biggest stuff-ups on 0439 757 555.
1: That's right. This week I did a mammoth mistake where I pulled out in front of a cop car, got the full horn and completely embarrassed. I thought for a second I was going to have to cut up my driver's license.
2: Yeah, give it to him straight
1: in there. In the moment, yeah, here you go, officer.
0: There does come a time where something bad happens in your car. And regardless of where you are, I feel like sometimes just taking the keys out, getting out of the car, being like, I'm done.
2: I'm honestly finished trying.
0: Just with your car across the road like that.
1: Someone more skilled than me can deal with this.
2: We got a great text in on 0439 757 555. Nick from Devonport says, as a learner driver, I got pulled into a booze bus line. How stressful.
1: Yeah. It's also like it's easy driving pretty slow, straight.
2: Yeah.
1: But just the pressure.
2: Yeah, that's it.
0: All of a sudden, and like you haven't been drinking, but all of a sudden you're like, maybe I have. What have I done?
2: Even as a learner at the ripe old age of 16. Nick says he was very nervous and it was probably his second time driving.
1: Oof.
2: What's the worst thing that you guys think could happen to Nick at this point?
1: It's got to be
0: being hammered.
1: Probably
2: being hammered. Nick says, I managed to drive and knock over every single traffic cone.
0: Oh, that's as close second. How do you do that? Surely you hit one and immediately change the car's trajectory.
2: Yeah,
0: you don't go, oh, that's one. That's two. Doodoof, three. Maybe I should turn.
2: He said the cops were hysterical. When I was reading that, I managed to drive and knock over every single. I thought he was going to say officer.
0: Yeah.
1: Texting from prison.
0: If you knock over every cone, surely they test you again at the end of the line. They're like, okay, well, clearly the test was wrong because you cleaned up every single cone.
2: Yeah, visually, you can't drive, mate.
0: Keep them coming in. 0439 757 555. We want to hear your biggest stuff-ups, your mammoth mistakes.
1: Here we go.
0: They've all been very car-themed.
2: Yeah.
0: That's not a rule. Themed. They don't have to be car or police themed.
2: That's right.
0: We love them. Keep them coming in. 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
1: That's right. I pulled out in front of a cop car, got the mega horn, no sirens. I thought that was a bit of a win.
0: Imagine if they pulled you over, just flashing lights, like that'll do.
2: Hop in the back.
1: I would just hate that they come over. So what exactly were you thinking?
2: When I'm not here, what do you do?
0: We got some fantastic. The texts are piling up. We got this ripper one.
2: Here we go.
0: On 0439 75 7555. I recently celebrated a birthday.
1: Happy birthday.
0: And somehow I accidentally invited somebody that was not invited.
2: Ooh. How?
1: So they were invited.
0: We need to find out how that took place. What to bring when you're not told to come. The problem was it was my birthday. I had allocated seating, name cards, and asset menu. So when they rocked up, I genuinely thought she was crashing the party.
2: Jeez.
0: And my best mate said, no, you invited her.
2: Okay.
0: And I felt so awkward, but eventually she ended up staying with us and had a really nice time.
1: So that's a win.
2: So accidentally like was added to the event or something, but then didn't have a little placeholder card and a table seat to sit at.
0: Yeah, and then he's met with the awkwardness of being told by the host, what are you doing?
1: That's
0: here?
1: Like the worst nightmare of someone who, you know, sometimes you get invited to a party and you're a little bit like, oh, I'm not that close with this person. That's so nice.
2: It's like kind of I'm them to have invited me. Wow, they must think of me as such a good friend.
1: And then rocking up, maybe you've got them a nice present. You rock up, you walk in and they go, what the hell are you doing?
0: And it would be you'd become aware that you're not properly invited because if everyone else has a place card and yours is getting scribbled on the back of like a cereal box, you're going, oh, I don't feel as welcome as I thought I might. Keep them coming in, 0439 75 7555. We want your mammoth mistakes. Text line is blowing up.
2: Here we go.
0: You're listening to everyone's making mistakes.
2: That's it.
0: That's all we want. 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

0: Drift are kicking into sixth gear and hooning around the country. The Brizzy outfit are fresh off supporting Aussie icons like Ocean Alley, Dice and Old Merv's, so it'll be a hooter of a time with this lot. They'll be making the rounds from May 22 in Eora, Sydney, before wrapping up in their hometown of Meanjin, Brisbane on June 6th. So get on it.
1: For info on these gigs and more, head to Triple J's Instagram.

0: 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Check this out.
1: We're heading into winter, so it's time to bring some heaters. Ben Garens is sweating up mosh pits across the nation from late May. Expect heaving club nights and fall to the floors that'll have you spinning. If that's your vibe, hop on quick, because this one wraps up on June 20th. And

0: to Delete a Dealer with KGB and you're with the Mac back on Triple J. The three brothers, Jake, Joe and Junior Boy, are in the studio for you Saturday. And we're asking for your mammoth mistakes, your biggest stuff-ups, and it's got the text line going absolutely ballistic.
1: That's right. I got this kicked off when I pulled out in front of a cop.
0: Start of every good story.
1: Yeah.
2: It's always funny.
1: And then was
0: accidentally, honked, mind you, yeah.
1: Shamed in public. People were pointing and laughing.
2: Slammed on the bonnet, the whole deal.
0: Yeah. We've been asking you to get in contact on 0439757555. A no-namer got in contact.
2: Oh, anonymous.
0: Which
2: here we
0: I
2: go.
0: Love. Hey, I have an epic mammoth mistake. I took my colleagues sailing 2 days ago.
2: What?
0: Which is
2: high risk, high reward.
3: What industry are we working in to just head off sailing on a Friday?
0: We were having a blast zooming around. We capsized twice.
2: Oh, twice! How did you fix the first capsize?
1: The elation when the capsize has been solved.
2: Yeah.
1: And then you're like, whoa. So good. And then to be capsized again.
0: Oh, especially no. With your colleagues, to be like, I don't think this person knows what they're doing at all.
1: This never happens.
3: Like, capsizes when the boat, like, fully flips.
1: I think so,
0: You're in the water along with the boat.
2: Wow.
0: Goes on to say, I'm an absolute beginner. And we ended up floating through trees, nearly broke the sail, then paddled to a remote spot on the lake. And luckily found a path and got rescued. Quite the story to tell. I don't know that the colleagues will be putting their hand up to go again.
3: No, I was expecting something like beautiful five-star yacht, but this must just been done in like crocodile-infested water.
1: Sounds like no place they went to was by choice.
3: No.
0: Imagine getting back to work. It's like everyone, because it would be big news.
1: Yeah,
0: everyone's
1: big
0: like, oh, you went
2: your big day.
0: You went out with Gary yesterday. How was it? And you're like, I'm never doing that again.
2: Oh, God.
0: Keep them coming in. 0439757555. Your mammoth mistakes. You with the Mac back, the three brothers. On Triple J.

0: Royal Lotus would say something. And you're with the MacPack, the three brothers on Triple J. You've got Jake, Joe and Junior Boy for your Saturday. And we've been asking for your mammoth mistakes on 0439 757 555.
1: Yes, I pulled out in front of a cop car and that got the ball rolling. But it seems like everyone has a mammoth mistake. We've been loving the ones we've been getting in.
0: They do. We just chatted about a sailing adventure gone wrong.
1: Yeah.
0: And Maddie got in contact and said, speaking of sailing, my sister once left me in the Sydney Harbour after I fell out of the boat. And she just sailed away.
2: Oh, wow.
0: Imagine sailing away.
3: There's not. I mean, is there a more beautiful place to be stranded than the Sydney Harbour?
0: Yeah, you don't really get to take in the view from the actual water too frequently.
3: This is true.
0: And I guess there'd be on all the photos, it looks so like there's so much solitude.
3: Yeah.
0: When you're on your back, going, I don't know what's underneath me.
3: Arkans.
0: Not as much like meditation moments.
1: Swim to the bridge.
3: Thousands of photos probably get taken at the bridge and the Opera House every day in Australia. So there's definitely photos of Maddie in the water.
0: Yeah, they have to be. If you look closely
3: in the background,
0: in your photo of the Sydney Opera House, there's a chance.
3: Yeah, everybody
0: that
3: looks.
0: Maddie will be there.
3: Everybody looks. See if you can see Maddie in the background.
0: Caitlin also got in contact and said, in short, I went to a job trial at the wrong place.
3: Oh.
0: Pretty impressive if you still went on to get the job.
3: Yeah. Do you reckon they let her just do a day?
0: It's a tough one. It's a tough one to then, because you obviously don't rock up.
3: Yeah.
0: And you have to get in contact to explain why you didn't show up. And then you're just like, sorry, I was at the pub. I thought the interview was at the pub.
3: But I reckon the other place where you rock up and you're like, oh, I'm here for a work trial. You say, yeah, mate, just grab the bloody, grab the dishes and start going.
1: Yeah. Oh, what? You don't work here?
2: Thank God you're here.
0: Keep them coming in, 0439 757 555. Boys, very excited for the next 20 minutes. There'll be no mistakes from us for the next 20 minutes. I can guarantee that. No mammoth mistakes from the MacPack.
3: And why is that, Jack?
0: Well, we have our first ever
3: live music mix. Here we go. I'm
0: very excited for it. We've got Grinspoon, Telenova, Joe's man, J.I.D. You're seeing J.I.D.?
1: I'm seeing him next Saturday night.
2: Let's
1: Super
2: go.
1: Keen for that.
0: Purity Ring and Greta Ray all coming up from the live music mix.
1: That's right. Over 10 years of live recordings, we're going to be sending into your ear holes.
0: Wow.

0: 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It's like there.
1: Here we go! Turn that radio up.
0: This is Grinspoon, Chemical Heart. 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

0: you guys. You're so lovely. Thank you.
1: To bring it on home, this is Greta Ray with her song Dear 17. Live from Melbourne in 2023, you're on Triple J.
0: Dear

0: It's Greta Ray with Dear 17. That one coming from Northcott Theatre in Melbourne, 2023. And that's the end of our live music mix. People were absolutely loving it. We had Shaz in Geelong get in contact and say, to think this is absolutely live is absolutely bananas.
1: Yeah, it's that good. I mean, like, these people were so talented that the live versions are sometimes almost like more preferred than the studio versions.
0: Absolutely.
2: Yeah. It would be funny if we played a live version, but it was one where they really stuffed it.
0: You just hear all this crackling in the background.
1: There's going to be shockers where people are doing a live gig and they're like, oh God, no, we recorded that one, no.
2: But those are often the bits that you really remember. I remember I was watching a Fleet Foxes performance and the string popped off the guitar and he had to switch it out mid-song.
1: Oh, wow. A guitar or a string?
2: Yeah. The whole guitar, he switched it.
1: More impressive if he restrung the
0: thing. Yeah, he's still strumming away and he's just plucking the new string in. That could be a mammoth mistake.
2: But yeah,
0: it's how you turn it into a bit of a success story.
1: We're talking mammoth mistakes on 0439757555.
2: That's right. I pulled out in front of a cop, got the horn, got a bit of abuse from my girlfriend who was driving with me at the time.
0: Oh, for this whole time, I was just...
1: New character
0: involved after 2.5 hours. That's exciting.
2: Well, she wasn't really that involved. She was the one...
0: She got out and pretended she didn't know.
2: Yeah.
0: Sorry, I'm in the wrong car. Yeah.
2: This is a ride share.
1: We got a great text in from Carl on 0439757555. He said, one of my biggest stuff ups was going through customs at the airport. I declared a large Gurkha knife. Have you guys ever seen a Gurkha knife?
2: I haven't seen a Gurkha knife.
0: When you said that, I thought you meant I declared a large gherkin. I was like, I don't know that you need to do that.
2: I think you do. No gherkins.
0: No gherkin. You're allowed the knife.
1: So this is, I'm showing the boys a photo of a gherkin knife. It's kind of like a really big dagger that has a 45-degree bend in it.
0: Yeah, it's got a proper curve to it. It's like a semicircle.
1: Like a hunting knife, I would assume that would be used for. The customs officer looked at me as she was having trouble removing the knife from its sheath. So I grabbed the knife and pulled it from the sheath in front of the officer, which sent several guards into panic. Oops.
0: As you could imagine, he's just trying to do the right thing. Yeah. He's trying to help.
2: Let me get that thing out.
1: But like, yeah, I just imagine him being like, oh my God, this takes so long. I'm like, I'll just do it. And then you're like, oh my God. Yeah.
0: Who's the angry man with the knife?
1: Yeah.
0: Keep him coming in. 0439757555. We want to hear your mammoth mistakes, your biggest stuff ups. 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

0: tonight from 6 for House Party.
1: We've got that.
0: I'll be spinning your favorite dance anthems. Some iconic throwbacks.

0: And Walters with blessings. And you're with the Mac Pack, the three brothers, Jake, Joe and Junior Boy for your Saturday morning.
1: And we're talking your mammoth mistakes. We're getting some great ones in. I got the ball rolling when I pulled in front of a cop car, which is not ideal situation to be in.
2: No.
1: But I got off with no fine, just a big toot and a bit of embarrassment. So,
3: not even a bit of side eye as they go past you.
1: Oh, there was probably, yeah, a bit of side eye. But what is this clown doing?
0: Mark down that registration.
3: Yeah.
1: I'm like, I'm a pretty good driver as I am right now.
0: I've begged to differ. And you're in a really small car. Like
3: miniature.
0: Yeah.
3: Couldn't get a smaller car.
0: Nah. Or a smaller brain from the bloke driving the car. We've been asking on 0439757555 for your biggest staff ups, your mammoth mistakes.
3: Here we go. What do we got?
0: We got a text in who said, my mistake was on stage at the Sydney Opera House Concert Hall.
3: Wow.
0: Humble brag.
3: Alrighty.
0: Humble brag.
2: Have you guys ever performed at the Sydney Opera House Concert Hall?
1: Sadly, no.
3: Me neither.
0: No, my mammoth mistake was that I never got invited.
3: Oh. What were they performing?
0: Performing a dance.
3: Oh. Okay.
0: I went left while everyone else on the stage went right.
3: Yeah.
0: It was really obvious and I had to run to get back into formation.
3: Oh, no.
0: I imagine if everyone goes, depending on where you're standing, if you go left and everyone goes right, you're clipping a few.
3: Yeah. Banging bodies. Oosh.
0: A few hip and shoulders on the dance formation.
3: I want to know what kind of genre dance this is. Because if it's like something really slow and elegant, it's like a major mistake. But if it's hip hop, it's like, oh.
1: Yeah, that person was just feeling it.
3: They got a solo. Let's go.
0: All you need is for a handful of people to make the same mistake with you. And then it looks like the choreography. You're like, oh, yeah, cool. Some are going left, some are going right.
3: That's it. I love that.
0: Keep them coming in. 0439 75 75. It's a safe space to hear your mammoth mistakes.
3: Across Australia.
0: You were saying to the Mac Pack on Triple J.

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1: Hey, it's Sam from the Jungle Giants, and Triple J are featuring our new record, Experiencing Feelings of Joy, all this week. This next track is called Is It Love? This is that very before the breakup where I was questioning, are we still in love? Like, what is this that we share now? It's quite different to when we first started. To me, this really represents a time, and I love singing it.

0: And you're with the Mac back on at Triple J. The three brothers, Jake, Joe and Junior Boy, for your Saturday.
1: We're talking mammoth mistakes after I made a bit of a whoopsie and pulled in front of a cop car. Got the honk, pulled off to the side road. It was all good. And the text line has been absolutely blowing up. Blowing up so much that I have one that snuck through on an unofficial line.
0: Because we've been asking for your mammoth mistakes on 0439 757 555. And what you're saying, the 04 number is fully banned.
1: Yeah, it might be full.
2: There's a backdoor entrance. Joe's preferred entry pathway of most things.
1: Yeah, this one has come through, not from the Triple J text line, but from the family chat.
2: Oh, that's right.
1: Our father has gotten involved.
2: Being
1: our
2: the three father. Brothers, the Mac Pack, we share a family chat.
1: We do, yeah.
0: And a family, for that matter.
1: So this one came in from Dad.
2: He says,
1: me and Mum, our Mum,
2: well,
1: went to a party when we were first dating. That I was invited to. So we drove to the parties. We drove down the party
2: street. I love how he needs to clarify that this is one that I was actually invited to.
0: And if you know our father, that sentence makes a lot more sense.
1: He says, so we drove down the party street, went in, and I thought,

0: don't know anyone here. So we quickly slipped out and on further down to the real party, which was happening further down the street.
1: Oh. Wow. So he's rocked up with mum and tail at the wrong house.
2: That's so good.
0: That would be hard if it was an early date and you're like, oh, I've got this sick party I'm going to. All my mates are going to be there. You walk in. She's like, so who do you know? I don't think anyone.
2: How long do you reckon you could last in a party without knowing anyone? I reckon I could do the whole night.
1: Yeah, you could definitely do a long time because you're just like introducing yourself, having a laugh, and then asking. I guess that's when you ask about the host.
2: How do you know?
1: And you quickly work out that like you haven't seen the host in 3.5 hours.
2: Yeah. You just pretend like you are the host, host's brother.
1: Keep them coming through 0439 757 555. Let's get a few buzzer beaters to end the show. 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

0: Aaron Tiger with Don't Worry Baby. And you've been with the Mac back on Triple J, the three brothers, Jake, Joe and Junior Boy in the studio for your Saturday. And we are returning again tomorrow for your Sunday.
1: The end. The Sunday sesh with the Mac back. Unofficial title, something I'm playing with.
0: We've been asking for your mammoth mistakes. We'll finish on this one. This comes in from Reese, who said his mammoth mistake.
1: Here we go.
0: He left an device. Left a tablet device of sorts on the side of his box trailer and drove from the Sunshine Coast all the way to Brisbane.
1: Jeez.
0: And then realised it wasn't in the cab.
1: Oh. Was it still on the roof?
0: Well, yeah.
1: Yeah.
0: Yeah. Can see it on the trailer in the side mirror when I got to Brisbane.
1: Wow.
0: Didn't do that again.
1: That is nuts. That's like an hour-ish drive, I think.
0: Oh, then he goes on to say, not exactly. I left that same tablet device on a bin and then realised at 9 p.m. that night that I had to drive 30 minutes to check if he had left it at site. He's actively trying to lose this device.
2: Yeah, I don't think he wants it.
0: Yeah. I don't know what he's texted in on because he's borrowed this item. He's borrowed a phone to text in.
1: Yeah, he's going to lose that within the next 24 hours too.
0: We are back in the Triple J studios again tomorrow from
2: 11 a.m.
0: 11 till 2, the same as we did today, causing all sorts of chaos
1: to be
0: expected.
1: Hell yes.
0: Very much looking forward to it. Enjoy the rest of your Saturdays, lads.
1: I will be.
0: Come up with something. What are you guys going to get up to? Any mammoth mistakes?
1: Oh, let's find out.
0: Huge. We'll be back tomorrow. Stay safe. Make mistakes. And until next time, always remember to
1: go give your mum a hug.
0: It's chill for now, but not forever. 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

0: DMAs, Heaton Park, and you are listening to Triple J. It's Saturday afternoon, and you're with me, Ruby Miles. Maybe you've heard my voice before, maybe you haven't. It's been a while between fill-in shifts for me. So long, in fact, that my swipey didn't work when I came into the ABC today, which was kind of scary, not gonna lie, especially after sculling a really big iced coffee and I realized I'd been locked out and I couldn't do the show, but it's okay. I'm here, 10 toes down, and we've got 4 hours of music together. I'm really looking forward to playing what I feel like the internet has kind of dubbed like the ultimate sort of cracking open a cold one bruv anthem. Fontaine's DC, it's going to make you want to have a sip of something cold and sparkling. That sounded posh. But yeah, stick around for that. You're on Triple J. This is Raven Lemonet and Dominic Fike, Reputation.
1: One, two, three.

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1: Doing that, it's Nookie. And when I'm not lapping around my home streets of Nowra, I'm hosting Blackout on Triple J every weekend. Kicks back with me as I play artists from Jem Casadaley all the way to Uncle Troy Casadaley, covering all generations of black music. Music by the mob, for the mob. And I want to see you there. 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

Brent Fires, Other Side on Triple J. We also had in there That Girl Bella with Prey, Raven Lanae and Dominic Fike with Reputation, and Fontaines DC with Favorite. You're with me, Ruby Miles, on this beautiful Saturday afternoon. Well, it's beautiful where I am, and I'm in the studio having a great time. But I was talking about how this Fontaines track really feels like it's, it feels like the perfect song to soundtrack having a beer with your mates. I don't know if you've seen this trend, it's called Bruv Date, but it's basically you, your friend, a beer, maybe a beer garden, sunshine. Doesn't have to be a beer, obviously. Could be like, you know, sitting in a park. But I want to know, what is the perfect Saturday afternoon beer garden anthem with your friends? 0439757555. I want that perfect song that just kind of soundtracks an autumnal day with your mates, you know, not too sweaty. Maybe you've got a jacket on even. Here's a bit of a throwback for you. It's Grimes, Genesis, Triple J.

That's Kelly Holiday on Triple J. It's more. What else did I play for you? We had Grimes with Genesis, taking you back to 2012. That one came in the hottest 100 at number 65. So, nice and middly kind of area. We had Maiden Lane. That was the Tell Me remix. And Le Chiv kind of giving me the Strokes vibes with that one. Chain My Heart to Plastic. Ruby here on your radio. And we're talking all about songs that kind of soundtrack your perfect Saturday sunny afternoon. Whether it's sunny or not where you are right now, just close your eyes and picture that it's sunny. You've got a nice cold beer and your best friend sitting across from you. And this is playing in the background. I can claim the dreamer from the dream. We had Fontaine's DC with Favorite earlier. That's kind of what got the ball rolling a little bit. And I said 0439757555. What's the perfect song to soundtrack a Saturday afternoon? Whether you drink or not, whether you're having a beer in a beer garden or whether you're sitting in a park with a friend, what is the perfect song? We got a few texts in. We got one from Becca who said, my beer

I feel like I'm, you know, a naughty teenager right now. We also got one from, oh, Anon, sorry. Try Elbow One Day Like This. Wait, I feel like I can get that up. I feel like I can give that a go. Drinking in the morning sun. Blinking in the morning. It feels nostalgic. It feels like it'll like tickle, scratch that itch for some of you. But I understand you kind of grab the lyrics from there. It's about drinking in the sun, understand. But I feel like, Sean, you nailed it. 0439757555. This one came in seconds after I sent this call out. They said Sober Coaster. That's all you need to say. You don't even need to say who it's by. I understand. Once this chorus hits, you'll understand how it is dubbed the ultimate Saturday afternoon, hanging out with your bestie, drinking beers. Let's have a listen. Betty Ray's on Triple J.

First up, I played Sober Coaster by Betty Rays because we were talking about the perfect Saturday afternoon with your friends song, and Sean texted that one in on 0439757555. We also had Chelsea text in saying, I watched Betty Rays play this live last weekend. Bawled my eyes out when they sung Stay the Same. I love a live show that brings you to tears. I'm normally not a crier, but occasionally, if I'm singing along, one will squeeze out, and it is, well, it's a very surreal experience, I'll say that. I played Tyler. She did it again, featuring Zara Larsson. We also had Somba in there. And that last song was Ula, How to Dance Part 2. She's from Perth, I believe, is currently based in Melbourne, though. But right now, she's touring the NT as a part of this really, really awesome thing called Guts Touring. They're going all around the NT, locked in 11 solar-powered gigs featuring artists from down south alongside some of the territory's most exciting emerging acts. So it's bringing all of these artists from the city into remote and regional communities across the NT. I think two of the shows have already happened. There's one tonight and a bunch more for the rest of May. You've got Ripple Effect Band, Rolling Blackouts, Coastal Fever, Ula, of course, Stella Donnelly, and a bunch of other local artists. So if you're based in the NT or if you're going to find yourself there anytime this month, have a quick look and see if there's any shows happening near you, because that sounds like it'll be bloody amazing. You're with me, Ruby Miles, on Triple J on your Saturday afternoon. Here's some music from 3%. Welcome to Country.

You're on Triple J. Hello, that's Jiggets and Charlotte Plank with Car Crash. And I'm Ruby Miles. You've had a real switched up weekend, haven't you? A lot of different people on your radio. But yeah, if you remember me, I was doing a lot of shows, had a little bit of a break, and now they've let me back in the studio, which is crazy. All the buttons are coming back to me. You just have to stick with me. If I make any mistakes, if I play any whoopsies, just pretend it didn't happen, guys. Pretend it happened. Lay back. Enjoy the music. And yeah, we've got good music coming up. Rage Flower, Wax. Haven't heard from Wax in ages, so excited to get into that. And later on in the show, we're going to listen to Genesis Owusu's Like a Virgin. He got in there. He covered the Rolling Stones, which is crazy. Remember when I feel like people were only doing super contemporary covers? Now we're going back. I'd love to know who has covered the oldest song or who has the biggest gap between when the original came out and when the cover happened. Maybe, surely there's some Like a Virgin historians out there that can text that one in on 0439757555. But let's get into the tunes. This is Lude. Never Adds Up.

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That's Wax Hands. We also had Rage Flower, Control, Selfish Sons, Backseat Drive, and Lude. All Australian music there. Boom, boom, boom, boom. Love to see it, don't you? You're on Triple J. Obviously, that's where your Australian music is going to be coming from. Ruby Miles here with you. And that Lude song provoked a text in from Savannah on 043975-7555 saying, every time you play this, I think you're playing the ABC Mushroom Lady podcast. If you don't know what Savannah's talking about, of course, it is about the famous poisonous mushroom case. And the ABC did a podcast where they covered the trial and kind of gave you like daily updates. This is what the intro sounds like.

Are we hearing it? Are we hearing the parallels? I feel like I know what you're talking about. Add some wubs in there, Savannah, and it is, you know, pretty much the same song. So, yeah, thank you for texting in. Feel free to send me whatever commentary you feel about these songs. Send them through. 0439-757-555. New music from Charlie XCX. I feel like it's very polarizing. Is she joking? Is she being serious? Is the joke on us? I don't know, but she's having a crack at rock music with this one. It's called rock music.

Oh,

You're on Saturday weekend arvos on Triple J with Ruby here. I played you Charlie XCX with Rock Music, Down and Out, Ben out of Adelaide, Messiah, and right there is Hannah Brewer. I've been really obsessed with her Catch and Release EP that she just dropped a couple weeks ago. Some real flipping hits in there, man. She knows how to make a good hook. Love Hannah Brewer. I was kind of talking about this a bit earlier on, but I am looking for some real like a virgin historians on the text line today because I have a theory and it can be broken at any time if any of you want to text in, but I have a theory that this Genesis Owusu like a virgin that he did on Friday is the largest gap between an original song being released and then it being covered on like a version. So Genesis Owusu, if you don't know, he got in the studio, he did the Rolling Stones Paint It Black, originally came out in 1966. It's 2026 now. Maths, 60 years, okay? You texted in, a few of you, on 0439757555. A few people saying Serena Ryder doing Illegal Smile.

So this was in 2004, covering John Prine. Originally came out in 1971. So the gap there is 34 years. Then we also got a text in from Carl from Toowoonga, who said, surely it was when The Herd did, I was only 19.

0: help me.
1: I was only 19. Yeah, so that would make it... So 2023 is when The Herd covered it. Originally released by Red Gum, 1983. That is 40 years. So we're getting close, but nothing beats Genesis Owusu. 0439757555. I need my lack of version historians to text in if there's any bigger gap. This is Genesis Owusu covering the Rolling Stones, Paint It Black, Triple J.

It had some kind of British quirk to it, but turns out you can actually just give off that vibe and not be from the UK. Apologies. Full Nelson, Big Shot, Olivia Rodrigo with her new one, Drop Dead. And we played Genesis Owusu's Like a Virgin, Paint It Black, covering the Rolling Stones. That originally came out in 1966. And I've been asking all of the Like a Virgin historians on the text line, 0439757555, if they can find a larger gap between when an original song has come out and when it is covered for Like a Virgin. Carl, you texted in saying Silverchair covered Yellow Submarine by the Beatles. That was in 2010. The original was in 1969, so 41 years, not quite. The gap, by the way, with Genesis Owusu and the Rolling Stones was 60 years. Spacey Jane, Here Comes the Sun, so more Beatles, 52 years. Phineas did Time of the Season. Mark from Geelong, you texted that one in. That was a 57-year gap. Psychedelic Porn Crumpets did I Want to Be Like You. That's a 53-year gap. Alex Leahy did Cass Elliot, Maker and Kind of Music, 54. So nothing has really beat it yet, but I will say that Kirby in Bendigo got real close. Feeling Good, Nina Simone, covered by Ray.

Incredible. That was in 2024. The original came out in 1964, so we haven't been beat yet. We've been matched 60 years. But if anyone can take it over 60, I would love to know. Keep them coming. 0439757555. Here's some Mitski. I'll change for you.

0: 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And Kana Adelaide's Eloise will be throwing down house, prog and trance rollers to get you moving.
1: Business is always welcome.
0: We're going to be dancing all night long, so do not miss it. And I'll catch you on Mix Up tonight from 10 right here on Triple J.

That is Pernial with Tu Corazón, Your Heart, featuring The Warning. We had Bujara with Therapy and Mitski, I'll Change For You. We're talking about like aversions and if there is a wider gap than 60 years between when a song is originally out and then when it is covered for like a version. And we've gotten lots and lots of different ones. Lots of people have come through with texts of what they think is the widest gap. So far, nothing has beat Genesis Owusu with covering Paint It Black. There's a 60-year gap there. Tied with Genesis is Ray covering Feeling Good by Nina Simone. Somebody texted in saying Little Birdie covering These Boots Were Made for Walking, which is a 57-year gap. So not quite, but we just got somebody texting in Jens Lekman covered Who Can Sail Without the Wind. And the fact that this song is so hard to Google, apparently it's an 18th century Swedish ballad that was originally published in 1909. So I'm guessing it's like a folk song that then was recorded. Wild. And when did Jens Lekman cover it? Well, look, either way, there's definitely at least 100 years. Oh, 2006. Okay. Yeah, there we go. So it's almost 100 years of a gap. It looks like we do have a winner there. The lack of information has made it like hard to be valid, but then also correct. So yeah, there we go. It looks like we have a winner there. Lens Jackman. Whoa, spoonerism. Got my tongue twisted there. But yeah, covering a Swedish folk song back in 2006. And making it a, what, 97-year gap. Crazy. That's beating out Genesis Owusu by a lot. Well, I was going to tell Genesis Owusu that he had crazy bragging rights there, but bummer. Anyway, this is Emily Farron, Ocean Sounds.

Triple J. That is Noah Kahan off his brand new record, I Played You Doors. Ruby Miles here with you. We're hanging out this Saturday afternoon on Triple J. And yeah, we're about to jump into a little snippet of the Friday mix. I got a little mini mix here programmed by Kaelin Crabb, and I'm excited to get into it. It's from New Zealand Māori duo, the Karianagi Twins. They are actually twins, Rain and China. They've just been touring Australia in support of Thundercat. They just wrapped up that tour though, but they will be back in June to do some dates with Alice in Wonderland. So if you're liking what you're hearing, and of course, we already know you're Alice in Wonderland fans, make sure you check out their dates. They're going to be doing, what's it looking like? Minjin Brisbane, Nam Melbourne. We've got Eora Sydney and Ghana Adelaide as well. So all of that is kicking off in the start of June, not too long now. I reckon let's get stuck into this one. Karianagi Twins on Triple J.

There you have it. That is a little snippet of what went down during the Friday mix yesterday. Cuddy and Nuggy twins out of New Zealand, Aotearoa. Just giving you that. I mean, that was just 10 minutes, but my gosh, wig snatched clean off there. That was some absolute heat. And hopefully giving you something to kind of pump you up on this Saturday. I've got some other songs of varying genres. If that wasn't particularly your bag, maybe you're into more chill stuff. Maybe a little Angus and Julia Stone. We've also got the very, very viral Milky and Mall Grab song coming up. So a bit of everything. You're on Weekend Arvos with Ruby here. And I'm keen to get into this newish one from Becca Hatch. She's trying new stuff, man. This one's called Garden. Ben goes the drum. Constantly reinventing herself, Becca. I love it.

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When I first heard that song, just that last like 25 seconds, my jaw dropped. It's by Irish group Florence Road, Hanging Out to Dry. They released an EP a couple months ago, and yeah, my goodness, that lead singer's voice is insane. Like, I feel like, I don't want to like, you know, kind of set a precedent by saying this, but she's so good at singing, she could be a solo artist. But she's in a band, and the band is amazing. They're called Florence Road. I love them. Angus and Julia Stone, we took it back to 2017, and that one got so close to winning the Hottest 100 that year. Number three, Chateau. And we had Don Toliver. We also had Becca Hatch in there, Garden. Ruby Miles here with you on the J's. I hope you're having a nice Saturday. If you want to get in touch, 043975-7555. I'm here till 6. So if there's anything that you need to hear to make sure you're sending it exactly right this Saturday, I'd love to hear what's going on. Got something from your feature album coming up from the Jungle Giants in a few songs' time, but I did promise this one.

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1: Hey, it's Sam from the Jungle Giants, and our new record, Experiencing Feelings of Joy, is the feature album all this week on Triple J. So this next song, A Moment Like That, is probably one of the faster, more abrasive dance songs on the record. So I love playing this live, and there's a lot of energy, and I love the singing style. So I'm singing in that rap style that I've come to fall in love with on this album.

It's been your feature album all this week on Triple J. The Jungle Giants, A Moment Like That, I played you off the record, experiencing feelings of joy. And look, if one thing's for certain, it is that the Jungle Giants will bring you some nice, fun, upbeat stuff to dance to. It's so good to have that in the world, you know? Have a little boogie. And you know what? I was thinking about it. There was something about, he called it sort of like rap singing, the style in the verses. I couldn't put my finger on it, but it felt really kind of late 2000s-y, you know, like kind of 2008, 2009. Maybe I'm thinking kind of Calvin Harris vibes. So it was giving me a vibe like that. And I don't know if any of you can put your finger on it, where the inspiration is coming from or where I feel like I've heard that sound before. Feel free to sound off on the text line 0439757555. But I have something from that exact era up for you now. We're heading back to 2009 for this one. LaRue, remember? This is Bulletproof.

0: Where Nina Jirachi, the Kid Laroi, G Flip, the Ryans, Genesis Owusu, and heaps more got their start.
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That is FCU Curves with Beat Back. I also had in there Sly Withers, Sick, and LaRue, Bulletproof, going back to 2009. Came in at number 6 in the Hottest 100. Still holds up, I reckon. I feel like that one dropping in any party, you know, kind of still gets the party going. And we were talking about the Jungle Giants record. I feel like there's a bit of a 2000s, kind of a similar era to LaRue Bulletproof. I was asking if you could hear what I was hearing, that kind of like late 2010s. No, like late 2000s, so kind of 2009-ish. A few people texted in, Lockie and someone else, thinking it gave MGMT vibes, electric feel a little bit. Yes, I do hear that. So maybe we are kind of onto something there. You with me, Ruby Miles, and coming up after the 5 o'clock mark, lost track of time there, we got this classic. Oh!

Southern R&B baddie out of Ballarat. It is Larissa Lambert. I love you out loud. And you're on Triple J. It is Saturday Arvos. I'm Ruby Miles. I'm, in here filling in for Phil while he is taking over Drive. And it's nice to be back. Honestly, I've been away from Triple J for a minute. My swipey didn't even work when I came in today. So I felt like, you know, maybe this isn't it. Maybe I'm not feeling welcome. I don't know. But no, it's good. I'm back in the chair. You guys are being very kind to me on the text line. The music's been good and I'm feeling on top of the world. And that is obviously because of this show, but it's also because yesterday at the pub, I won not one, but two meat trays. Yeah. Three raffle tickets, two meat trays. So I'm kind of thinking, what's the vibe here, guys? Do I keep the good luck rolling and, I don't know, like buy a lottery ticket or, you know, try out some other good luck things? Or do I pull it in and go, that was my karma, that was my kind of good luck moment, let's be conservative? Do I, you know, go, I don't know. I can't think of what to do. But yeah, I'm just wondering, because it looks like lightning could strike twice, and it did last night. Should we try for a third? We'll see. Get in touch, 043-975-7555. What's your advice if you've won two meat trays? And also, what do you do with it? Do I make a giant stew? Gonna make space in my freezer. We've got the chats pub feed coming up. That's what I was doing yesterday when I won my meat trays. And this is Layla Ebrahimi with I'm Sorry Maria on Triple J. Delicious.

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on Triple J. At the top, I gave you Layla Ebrahimi with I'm Sorry Maria, Persian American artist based out of NYC there. We took it back to an OG classic from the chat's pub feed, DJ Seinfeld and Confidence Man. Kind of taking my job from me a little bit because DJ Seinfeld added in his own little kind of radio commentary there. Did spook me, I'm not going to lie. Felt like kind of radio inception. It was like a radio show within a radio show. But it's fine. We'll let it slide. We'll let it slide. And I played you something from the latest record from Bass Victim. That was Sometimes I Believe in God, Sometimes I Believe in Me. I've been playing that one on a loop lately, which is funny because it has such a kind of cyclical looped thing in the background. So maybe I'm going a little bit crazy. Who knows? Could be a manic state having that one on a loop, but it's enjoyable. Scratches that itch, you know? If it feels good, yeah, keep doing it. It's not hurting anyone. Sure. Ruby Miles here with you until 6, and then you've got House Party. So hopefully I can give you some nice tunes, some bangers before it gets actually like properly banger town. Before I was talking about how I struck absolute gold and won 2 meat trays yesterday at the pub raffle. It was going to a good cause. It was going to a women's rugby team. I bought some tickets. I never, ever, ever, ever win. And I won twice. So I'm thinking, what's the vibe here? Do we try and keep this winning streak going? Maybe I can go on a tour of a bunch of pubs this weekend, enter as many meat raffles as I can, see if I can stock up and then have a crazy barbecue. That's the option. Or quit while you're ahead. We got Liz from Southo who said, absolutely, get more raffle tickets, RSL lottery. You could win. Everything.

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1: Who's touring on Triple J?
0: That's right, Rum Jungle is making some massive noise about their winter tour. Their newest album, Marginalia, lands right before they hit the road. So be one of the first to hear it in live settings on Aussie stages from June 19 till early July.
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Ouch. Ouch. Song I don't want to listen to when I'm in a sad mood, I think. That is Parcels with Sorry. One of those songs that is a vibe unless you listen to the lyrics and then you go, ooh. Another song that's a vibe unless you listen to the lyrics is FK Twigs with 2 weeks and then you realize how filthy it is. Damn. We also had Dizzy Days with

0: with Mad Woman and Siobhan. You said Leve's instrumental reminds me of old school Disney animation where the characters of a movie are silent acting in a magical way. Yeah, she has such a great kind of like retro vibe. I know she's doing sort of bossa nova and jazz influence stuff. I'd love to see her go big band, you know? I'd love to see her go like big with it. Maybe that's the next project. Who knows? Ruby Miles here with you. It's good to be back in the Triple J studio. I'm having so much fun. And I'm excited because if you were a pure heroine girl, you'll know what this is.
1: Wait till you're announced. We've not yet lost all our graces.
0: Yeah, I'm going to take an old one from Lorde, but it was when she was here earlier in the year playing at Rod Laver Arena. Yep, a live song from Lorde coming up in the next couple of songs. Here's Boy Soda. This is Hit the Road. Triple J.

That was Lorde, taken from her big tour of Australia earlier in the year. She's absolute queen of, like, yeah, kind of moody teenage angst. And even though she's all grown up now, it still feels emotional hearing her sing that. I loved it. Ruby here on Triple J. Going to chuck on a couple more songs before I hand over to House Party. But if you want more live music, make sure you tune into Live at the Wireless at 7 p.m. tomorrow. Here is Fake Mink. Blow the speaker. Triple J.

That is Fake Mink, rapper out of the UK, Blow the Speaker. And my bad, guys. I thought I had enough time to squeeze in two songs there before I got out of here. But look, Latifah T is lapping at my heels. You got House Party coming up very, very soon. So I better not faff around over here. We need to get you to House Party ASAP so that you can make sure that your Saturday is locked down to be the best Saturday it can possibly be. It's been weekend arvos. I have been Ruby Miles. I've been hanging out with you for the past 4 hours, and it's been an absolute blast, especially because I haven't been here for a minute. I've been away, but I'm back tomorrow from 2 o'clock. Hopefully it's equally as fun as it was today. I'll let you know if I win any more meat trays. That will be absolutely huge if I'm able to do that. Gonna leave you with one from Benny. She absolutely killed it at Laneway. I was there. I saw it. It was amazing. This is Cinnamon.

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1: You're with Latifah T. Hello, hello. I'm ready to go. Happy Saturday to you. You're listening to House Party with me, Latifah T. Big shout out to Ruby Miles for holding it down this weekend. She's back tomorrow, so kick on with her on your Sunday. And yeah, maybe there'll be more chat about meat trays. Who's to say? But there will be good music, as there always is on Triple J. And here on House Party, we like to play club tracks, pub tracks, party anthems, everything in between. And tonight, I actually have a fair share of new music. I've got some DMA, some VV Pete, that new Tyler and Zara Larsson, but I've also got some really fun remixes in the mix that I'm super pumped to play for you. So let's just get straight to it. Actually, I lie. Before we get into this mix, I have to ask you my signature question. Tonight, are you raging or are you saging? Raging as in, you know, you're going out, you're hitting the town with your friends, hitting up the clubs, going like berserk. Or are you saging, you know, at home with a cute pet on your lap? Maybe you're stirring up a nice stew. I don't know. Are you saging tonight? You raging? Hit me on 0439 757 555. And in the meantime, wherever you are across the country or perhaps beyond, let's get your hips moving. This is She Did It Again, Tyler and Zara Larsson.

VVP, Dila, Alicia G, and Utility on that new one called Toss It. My name's Lativa T. Welcome to House Party, everybody. It's early in the night. The night is young, and I have a bunch of sages on the text line on 0439-757-555, which is a place where you can get in touch with me quite easily. Someone sitting in their car saging. Paul in Ballarat has been at work all day, now is doing his washing and spending time with his animal listening to Triple J. Shout out to you, Paul. Regular, I love you. And Adam in Redfern is saging at home, stitching a little ghost soft toy for their girlfriend who lost hers last week. Adam, what a sweet way to spend your evening. In all of the Sage's honours, we are going to listen to some Dizzy Rascal right now. Dance With Me, the Charlie Boone's Afters edit. It's supercharged Dizzy, and we're going to get into some dance music just after that.

From Aussie producer Harry Hayes, this is I Did You Wrong, one of his latest releases. I play it all the time on Doof, my other show, on a Friday night, where we get into the best and brightest in Australian electronic music. Another electronic producer I love, DJ Seinfeld, with Someday, the Salute remix. And also Dizzy Rascal, Dance With Me, the Charlie Boone's Afters edit. This is House Party with Lativah T, and we're halfway through the mix, so it's not quite time for requests, but if you've got one that's on your mind and you're like, please, Lativah, play it after this mix, I'll pop it in the queue.

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I'm going to talk quickly because this one's about to get capital T turbo. But we just heard Memphis LK with her stunning vocals and production skills on Some Kind of Heaven. We also heard the Mowgli Sanjay edit of Victory Lap and the Keone Club Weapon edit of Boom Boom Power. My name's Lativa T, this is House Party. When I say club tracks, I mean tracks like this. This one's gonna give your speakers a full-on workout. It's Pump the Stereo by Euro Club. Keep getting those requests in. I see you. 0439 757 555.

0: In case you want to know how to spell F-head, and yes, it is the F swear word that you're thinking of. I wish I could say it, but I can't. But this producer, F-head, she's killing it. And this song is no C, no A, because that's describing her name. There is no C, there's no A. It's F-U-K-H-E-D. Best you know now, because she's about to take off and soar. She's absolutely smashing it. In before that, Agoura Hills, the Cam Girl, NXC edit, and Euro Club, Pump the Stereo. And I think that's exactly what it did. Pumped your stereos all around the country. Hope you didn't blow a speaker. My name's Latifah T. This is House Party. Your requests are absolutely pouring in, and this is your final chance to get them in for this hour. But right now, we're going to get into some Pink Panthress. It's Illegal, the Baby J edit. Baby J is a DJ from WA, originally hailing from Indonesia, and she's absolutely smashing it. Play Coachella, Glastonbury. She's definitely a name to watch. This is her remix.
1: My name's Pink and I'm really glad to meet you. You're recommended to me by some people.

It's N to the E to the RVE, Motion Sickness. In before this, Pink Panthress with Illegal, the Baby J edit, her first remix, and it's so dang tasty. My name's Lativa T. This is House Party for your Saturday night, and the requests are absolutely rolling in on 0439757555. Brenton says, say goodbye, Yes Boone and Molly Millington. Absolutely, Brenton, I will grant you that wish. I am, after all, the request genie. And someone else said, anything over mono after the mix would suck. This is the highlight of my Saturday listening in. Now, I am taking that text as sarcasm. And if you don't like Ova Mono, that's a dang shame, because I'm about to play you one of my favorite Ova Mono tracks. I unapologetically love them. And I think that's what the person on the text line was trying to vibe with me. So let's get into this. It's Good Lies on Triple J.

0: 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And Kana Adelaide's Eloise will be throwing down house, prog and trance rollers to get you moving.
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0: We're going to be dancing all night long, so do not miss it. And I'll catch you on Mix Up tonight from 10 right here on Triple J.

All right, friends, welcome to a new hour on House Party with me, Latifah T. But it ain't just any ordinary hour. This hour we like to call Queer O'Clock. It is a celebration of all LGBTQIA plus music, all the genres that all these incredible queer artists encompass, from dance music to rap to pop to reggaeton. I've got it all sorted for you right here. We've got some Carly Uchis, some new underscores from her new album, You. I've got some old Dochi in the mix. I've got some new Renee rap in the mix. Honestly, I'm twisting and turning and taking you on a journey. So hold my hand, sit tight, and I'll follow me. That's all you got to do. Right now, we're going to get into Psycho. This is Dribble on Triple J.

0: Latifah T.
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How good is music? Aloia just there with Sweating, giving us that sexy queer club energy. Omar Apollo in before that, singing his heart out on Spite, and Psycho with a bit of dribble. That describes what I'm doing right now because I've just microwaved my gnocchi and I am so hungry. I bet you've never thought about the fact that radio hosts have to eat too. And yeah, I made this delicious gnocchi with like a pulled beef brisket. It is going off, I'm not gonna lie. The studio smells cheesy. It smells meaty. It smells gnocchi. What are you eating? What's on your plate tonight? Hit me on that text line, 0439 757 555. This is Cool to be Queer.

0: pa' que aprendas.
1: It's you. From her new album, You, we are about to throw ourselves headfirst into the world of underscores. This one is called Tell Me You Want It. But we just had our hips shaking to Carly Uchis and Muévelo. I absolutely love the cover art for that single. It's a photo of her kissing herself. And like, same, I would do the same if there was another one of me. Why not? That did sound a bit weird out loud than it did in my head, but the cover art is iconic. Kutchgrim before that with Heavyweight from her album Can You Hear Me Dreaming. Speaking of iconic cover art, that really takes the cake. But look, we are halfway through the mix, and I forgot to ask at the top, are you raging tonight or are you saging? What are your Saturday night plans? Hit me on 0439 757 555 for a shout out. Especially got a cute pet, you get extra shout out points there.

From her album Smoochies, that's Ash Nico with Full Frontal on Triple J. Cover Your Eyes, Darling. Dochi in before that with Persuasive and Underscores from her new album called You, just the letter U. That was Tell Me You Want It. We are about to get into some Alexia, some Cosmos Midnight, and some Two Charm. Keeping it Aussie here on Queer O'Clock on House Party with me, Latifah T. Big shout out to Chris in Lismore, who was raging to the great mixes tonight. Thanks, Chris. Shout out to you for always listening to the show. Big, big love from me to you. And look, we are coming to the end of the mix, so it is time to get your requests in on 0439 757 555.

I see a request. Please keep them coming in on 0439757555. But do remember, this is Queer O'Clock, a time where we play the best LGBTQIA plus music. So I do ask in this hour for queer requests. Right now, you're hearing Cosmo's Midnight, Hold On Young Heart. We also had a bit of Shy Girl in the mix and some new Alexia Bullshit Baby. Pardon my French, but hey, that's what it's called. And Alexia is on fire right now. Coming up for the end of this mix, I've got some Renee rap to get some attitude out of your system. I've got some SZA, the bicon that she is. And also we're going to tap in to Star Scum City to close off this mix. The new debut album from Two Charm. You got to listen to their stuff and look them up. They might seem familiar. That's all I'm going to say. Triple J.

We were just on the shuttle bus straight to Star Scum City. It's the name of their debut album. I'm talking about Two Charm, that was Girls. And in before that, we had the Jeff Does remix of Love Galore by SZA featuring Travis Scott. We are about to wrap Queer O'Clock for another week here on House Party with me, Lativa T, but not without getting into a couple of your requests. 0439 757 555 is where you hit me up to play your songs. I essentially am passing you the aux cord and you are playing a song to the nation, and we're going to get straight into this one from Holly. Holly said it's the unofficial unofficial national anthem. I have to go with the Veronica's Untouched. You know what to do. Please stand for the national anthem. Triple J.

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1: This Sunday, we're doing Mother's Day all over again with an exclusive set from Mother herself, Lord. The New Zealand megastar flew down under for the first time in years, bringing her era-spanning set that healed our younger selves and soundtracked our lives.

Alrighty, it's time for us to get into another mix right here on House Party with me, Latifah T. I don't know about you, but yesterday was a big day for music. Drake dropped not one,

So I want to defer to you and ask, have you listened to all of Drake's albums? What did you think? How do they compare to the previous albums? I mean, in my opinion, Views by Drake will always be the best album of his. But hey, maybe they don't compare to the new ones. Text me on 0439 757 555. And the reason I mention this is I am about to play you a One Dance throwback. If you know, you know. But let's start off with this, South Summit on the Dash, Triple J.

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1: on Triple J.

Oh, that song gets me in my feels every time. I mean, Fred Again is such a maestro when it comes to emotive electronic music, getting you in your feels. Think Danielle, Smile on My Face, Delilah, Pull Me Out of This. I mean, he's so good at it. And when you pair it with Samford's vocals, that song Fearless really touches the soul in a really special way. Big Pig in before that with This Is What They Meant, and a throwback to Drake's One Dance, because why not? He just released 3 albums. I am overwhelmed at the idea of having to listen to all of them. So if you have any thoughts, I'm all ears. Let's keep dancing. This is Izagara and Venus Anon with their song Came to Dance. You're on House Party with me, Latifah T. Let's dance.

That's the latest from Charlie XCX called Rock Music. And true to the title of what it says on the can, on the label, it is a bit of rock. Interesting to kind of think about what her next era will be. I'm really excited to hear it and to witness it. We also had a throwback Nelly Furtado, Say It Right. And hey, if you just tuned in, my name's Latifah T. This is House Party and we're about to get into some bouncy house with Channel Trez, very laid back energy. It's called All My Friends. And then we're going to follow it up with a sweet, sweet remix at Bad Bunny's Baile In... Hard to say. Inolvidable. Yeah, that's how you say it. Sorry. I want to see

like a blaze in the distance. I can see what's missing. Oh, if you take me out the system and just look at me for who I am. I wanna see all my friends at once. I wanna see all my friends at once.

One of the latest from Dom Dolla with Tigger. This is Don't Worry Baby. And in before that, a bit of a Bad Bunny remix by Carlos Fass Vincentant. My name is Lativa T. This is House Party. And it is time to get those requests pumping through the text line. Send them in, boys. 0439-757-555. Girlies too. Come on. I'm about to pass you the ox. What are you itching to hear? Let me know. Someone requested Actin' Tough by Dean Tonley, and I've got you sorted right in a couple tracks' time in the mix on Triple J. Run away, child. I beg you, stop running wild.

Oh my goodness, if you haven't listened to this album, Can You Hear Me Dreaming by Kuchka, you are missing out on some real electronic goodness. Her voice is just so divine. You know what other album I love? I love My Computer. We are getting into some Nina Jirachi right here. It's Info Hazard. We are almost at the end of the mix, so it's your final chance to get those requests in on 0439 757 555. We're going to end it with some Cult Shutter because what else are we going to do on a Saturday night but send it? I see you on the text line. Get those thumbs tapping.

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Cult Shot at George, Fortune and Don on Siebes on Triple J here for House Party with me, Latifah T. But there wouldn't be a house party without you, which is why after the mixes, we turn to you, pass you the aux cord and say, hey, play something for the nation. And so many people are texting me to play Dare by the Gorillaz. So I will be doing that in just one song's time. That first song that we got to get to is Addicted to Bass by Pure Tone. I'm not sure how to say your name. Is it Aaron? Is it Aaron? Thank you for your text. You said that this song goes well with my gnocchi that I am still eating. So we're going to get straight to it. What a throwback. This is Pure Tone on Triple J.

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1: We're heading into winter, so it's time to bring some heaters. Ben Garens is sweating up mosh pits across the nation from late May. Expect heaving club nights and fall to the floors that'll have you spinning. If that's your vibe, hop on quick, because this one wraps up on June 20th. And Midriff are kicking into sixth gear and hooning around the country. The Brizzy outfit are fresh off supporting Aussie icons like Ocean Alley, Dice and Old Merv's. So it'll be a hooter of a time with this lot. They'll be making the rounds from May 22 in Eora, Sydney before wrapping up in their hometown of Meanjin, Brisbane on June 6th. So get on it.
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All right, my loves, it's time for our final mix here on Triple J House Party. My name is Lativa T. I'm your mix guy. I'm your radio host. And here I'm trying to start the party, okay? We are just an hour away from Mix Up, where the night will just continue on. But this segment I like to call Around the World, where we get into some of the latest and greatest international dance releases. And I wanted to start off with my girlie Peggy Goo, who's been doing numbers. I'm pretty sure she's just remixed a Madonna song. So she's really up and up. This is It Goes Like Na Na Na, her biggest song on Triple J.

This is Around the World, a segment where we get into some of the greatest and latest international dance releases. Love that kind of garagey moment from Bakar. That was his track Logno, a bit of a throwback there. Speaking of throwbacks though, we got into some Nelly Furtado, Promiscuous Girl, remixed by Dana and PZZS, and some Haydn James and Peggy Goo as the whipped cream and the cherry on top of this gorgeous International Dance Sunday. My name is Latifa T, you're on House Party, and right now it's time for some Confidence Man with Jade, kind of an Oz international collaboration, which we love to see. And we're going to follow it up with a Freddie N track that I just can't look past. Triple J.

0: A little bit of jungle remix by MJ Cole. It's called Good Times for a reason. I mean, you can't hear that song and be in a bad mood. And if you are, I'm sorry. Hopefully the rest of this mix will help pick you up and put you in a better spot. We also heard Fred Again, Swedish House Mafia, Future, Turn on the Lights Again, and Confidence Man and Jade with a bit of gossip. Hey, just randomly, if you have any gossip that you want to spill on the Triple J text line, I'm not going to be the one to stop you. 0439 757 555. If you have some anonymous gossip to share, send it my way. I'm itching for it. All right, let's get into some Ketama. This is Fade Away. It's a feeling. You're on Triple J House Party with me, Latifah T.
1: Cut the mid-range, drop the bass.

From her new album, it's Slater with Beat Up Chanel's on Triple J. She really is that bitch. Well and truly. Certified Ketamine before with Fade Away, It's a Feeling from his latest album, Archangel. Such a sick project. I love every song on that album. True God. My name is Latifah T. This is House Party. It's our segment called Around the World. But our travels around the world are going to be coming to an end very soon as this mix comes to an end in just a handful songs time, which means one thing. It is time to get your requests in. Hit me on that text line 0439 757 555. What international dance goodies are you feeling? Do you want to play a Swedish House Mafia throwback? I don't know. What do you want? I'm passing you the ox, but let's get into some Hermitude right now on Triple J.

All right, my friends. This song, then what after, then it's your request. You know what to do. Hit me on that 043-9757-555. By the way, if you just tuned in, my name's Latifah T. We've got 15 minutes left here on House Party. And I love this song. It feels so good. It is so positive and just radiating good energy. It's by X and Ivy, the Aussie lads. This is Could This Be Love? And we're going to end it off with some Generation and Young Lean. But hear this song burst through your speakers. You're on Triple J House Party. Let's go.

New Young Lean in a way that we've never heard him before with Generation. That's Storm 2, new release here on Triple J House Party. My name's Lativa T. It is time to get into your final requests on the text line. We're going to get straight to it because we've got 9 minutes to squeeze in as many songs as we can. And Asha in Tassie said, I'm itching to hear that new Fisher and Tones and I. Her voice is so divine. Let's get straight to it. This is Favour, Triple J. He said,

0: 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And Kana Adelaide's Eloise will be throwing down house, prog and trance rollers to get you moving.
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0: We're going to be dancing all night long, so do not miss it. And I'll catch you on Mix Up tonight from 10 right here on Triple J.

I should call this show Dance Party of One because that aptly describes what I do for about 4 hours every Saturday night with you. It's Tu Corazón, Your Heart by Pinal featuring The Warning. What a way to end the show. My name is Latifah T. Thank you so much for tuning in again. I will be on your airwaves next Friday for Doof, the home of Australian dance music and house party, to do this all again next Saturday. Gonna leave you with this one from Nia Archives, so charging your system with a bit of jungle energy. I'll catch you next week. Latifah T out. See ya.

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2: This is Human Movement, and we are here for my third Mix Up installment on Triple J. I have heaps of Australian music I'll be playing today, like Robust, Clifford, Deans and Naz, Soul One, a couple for myself, and plenty more. So keep it locked for the next hour. This is Triple J.
3: Yeah, I'm so sad.
4: Even my mother told me, even my aunt, this is your mother, but she told me he's like the one that knows how to live. Always positive, yeah. Always smiling, always having fun.
3: Yeah.
4: Used to be the best one.
3: Yeah.
4: And I feel my mother, she loves him, and she loves the little pet, like the other. Her sisters, she always talked to me about that. That's why I love you guys, and I want to meet you.

Ice recently just dropped on the Swingers label. I swear this label is yet to put out a bad song. I buy every one of these releases. 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
1: Now we let you know.

We have hit the halfway mark for my Triple J mix-up. You are listening to Human Movement. This is a new one from Jesse Lowkey, London local, currently living in Australia. This one is called Something About You.

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We are coming to the last 15 minutes of my mix up on Triple J. You are listening to Human Movement. This is a new one from Tons, forthcoming on EC2A. It's called Trip.

This is Human Movement on Triple J, playing my last song for my third mix-up of the month. This has been so much fun. This last one is from my buddies Naz and Deans, absolutely killing it in the Sydney scene, doing some amazing Middle Eastern edits. This one's called Yama. Thanks so much for tuning in for the last hour. This is Triple J.

You've been in the mix over the last hour here on Mix Up on Triple J with Human Movement. He is, of course, our resident for May. That was his third mix in his month-long series. We've got one more to go next week, so do not miss it. 10 p.m. on Saturday night. If you want to restream tonight's mix or check out his track list, you can do that right now over at the Triple J website and the app. And you can also hit us up on the text line. Let me know what you thought of that set from Human Movement, 0439 757 555, and stay locked to Triple J.

This is Mix Up on Triple J. You're hanging out with me, Kaylin Crabb, and I'm going to be here for the next 3 hours hitting play on some massive DJ mixes, including this one you're hearing underneath me. This is from NAM Melbourne's Ned Bennett. He did feature on Mix Up in 2024, and since then he's gone out to perform standout sets at festivals like Beyond the Valley, Let Them Eat Cake, Pitch Music and Arts Festival, as well as touring all across Australia and Europe. He's actually on tour at the moment. He's playing a bunch of shows around the country, and his next two shows are actually sold out. So if you haven't already got tickets, I'm so sorry to disappoint you, but you will get to hear him on The Tools tonight on Mix Up. Ned's been carving out a name for himself on the global dance circuit with his 90s-leaning sound swerving through groove techno, garage and bouncy house in his sets. His productions have landed on labels such as Sura and Raw, as well as his own series Fractal Tapes. I'm so excited to have Ned back on Mix Up tonight. This set is so much fun. It's full of soaring vocals, four-to-the-floor rhythms and big, big energy just in time for your Saturday night party. So let's get sweaty. 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

keep it locked. 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

You've been in the mix with the one and only Ned Bennett out of NAR Melbourne here on Mix Up on Triple J. He is doing a bunch of headline shows around the country at the moment, but sadly, if you don't already have tickets, you are out of luck. His next couple of shows in Eora, Sydney and NAR Melbourne are already sold out. But luckily for you, you just had that Mix Up set and you can restream it and check out his full track list over at the Triple J website and the app as well. 0439 757 555. That is the text line number. Hit us up. Let us know what that mix was soundtracking for you tonight. And stay tuned. 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

Hey, my name's Kaylin Crabb and you are locked into Mix Up on Triple J. Thanks so much for keeping me company. We are about halfway through the show tonight and we are about to dive into a very, very special mix because we've got Hong Kong-based artist Mr. Ho jumping on the decks right now. He's a music collector, a DJ, a producer and a label owner who over the last decade has really cemented himself as a key figure in the global dance circuit. Alongside Luca Lozano, he runs a record label called Class Rex, which is highly loved by me and I'm sure so many more of you out there, and he's been behind some of the most highly anticipated and exciting dance records in recent years. The label's featured artists such as Angel Delight, Bufo Bufo and DJ Steve, as well as the label heads themselves. Mr. Ho's also made music for Peggy Goo's Guru Records, Cabaret Recordings, Permanent Vacation and a select few others, and he's also on his way down under. He's going to be playing a bunch of shows around the country from the end of May through till June, including a set at the Sydney Opera House for Vivid Live. I'll pop some more information about that one up on the Triple J website for you. But in the meantime, he's here to heat things up with some stomping club sounds for the weekend, getting into a bit of house, techno and electro, and even a few unreleased goodies as well. So let's get into it. You're with Mr. Ho for the next hour right here on Mix Up on Triple J.

Hey, this is Mr. Ho from Hong Kong, and I'm very excited to be playing a set tonight on Mix Up on Triple J. In this mix, you can expect a lot of unreleased and new music from artists such as Andrew Redhand, Dominic Martz, Franz Scala, Quake, DJ Steve, and many, many more.

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Hello, my name's Mr. Ho. You're tuned into Mix Up on Triple J. And I'm going to be in Australia between the 27th of May until the 3rd of June. So hopefully catch you at one of my shows.

We've been in the mix with an absolute legend of the dance scene. That was Mr. Ho out of Hong Kong on the decks just there for Mix Up on Triple J. If you loved that set as much as I did, you can restream it right now over at the Triple J website and the app. He'll be in the country very soon playing a bunch of shows. The only show that's announced right now is the Vivid Live performance alongside Luca Lozano, who he'll be going back to back with at the Sydney Opera House. But watch this space. I'm sure there'll be more shows announced very soon. I'd also love to hear from you. Let me know what you thought of that mix. Maybe you're heading to see Mr. Ho at one of his Australian shows. 0439 757 555 is the text line number. But hold on tight, we've got one more hour of Mix Up to go, so don't go anywhere. We'll be right back.

Hey, you're listening to Mix Up on Triple J. You're with me, Caelan Crabb, and you will be for one more hour. We have sadly reached the final hour of tonight's program, but we're dipping into a really special mix now because we're hanging out with Kana Adelaide's Eloise, and I'm so excited to have her on the decks tonight. Formerly based in Berlin, now back home in Australia, Eloise is a DJ, a producer and a vocalist who's performed at club institutions all around the world, including Panorama Bar, Pikes Ibiza and Revolver Upstairs. Just back in February this year, she launched her third LP called Believe via her Nighttide audio label. It's an album that moves fluidly through genre and weaves together ambient textures, breathy vocals and pulsing club rhythms. I'd really, really recommend giving it a listen, especially if you love her mix tonight. She's heading over to the UK for a short tour next month, but she will be back in Australia very soon, kick off some winter club dates, including shows in Nam, Melbourne, Euro Sydney, and of course back home on Kana Country. In the meantime, we've got this beautiful mix from Eloise. It's dance floor focused, it's so much fun, and I know you're gonna love it. So turn it up, you're with Eloise for the next hour right here on Mix Up on Triple J.

You've been with Eloise out of Kana, Adelaide here on Mix Up over the last hour. I hope you enjoyed that set as much as I did. It was so, so much fun to have her on the decks. And if you love that one, she does have a brand new album out called Believe. I'd really recommend giving it a listen. And you can restream her mix from tonight. I'll post some more information about it up on the Triple J website and the app for you. My name's Kaylin Crabb. It is time for me to get on out of here in just a minute. Want to send all my love out to all of tonight's DJs. We heard from Human Movement, Ned Bennett, Mr. Ho, and Eloise rounding us out. I won't be back on your airwaves next week. I'm actually taking a week off, but you're going to be hanging out with Jubes. So make sure you lock in from 10 p.m. next Saturday, and I'll catch you the following week. In the meantime, stay safe and party hard for me. 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

c'est Triple J. I

Welcome to 49 Crescent Court, Warrandyte, a beautiful, secluded part of paradise. I'm Steve from Barber Ridge Real Estate. I'm a massive cunt. Let's take a look inside.

0: She's probably Australia's most well-known sex worker with millions of followers. But Kayla Jade says there's still a lot people don't know about her life.
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from London, so I speak with a twang. It's Taxman K and the police too. I don't watch them youths, I don't beef with the gang. But they set people I wanna see get blamed. If you fuck with them boys, don't reach for my soul sweets in school that I teeth from Poundland.

Whether you're a diehard fan or new to the genre, there's no doubt that country music is bigger than ever right now. We want to get you across the very best sounds in the scene with Country Club, Triple J's brand new home of country music. Join me, Outback Tom, as I get you around the artists that are blazing a trail in 2026. You'll meet the local storytellers and international icons who are showing there's more to country music than double denim and cowboy hats. So, get in the Country Club tonight at 6 or anytime you like on the Triple J app.

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1: It's getting cold, so we're bringing in some heaters. Lude is keeping us warm with his high-energy drum and bass. He's going to hit the road with all Aussie support, so grab your mates and kick on across June. And if you want to switch up the vibe, we've got you. UK rapper Dave is lighting up arenas all across the country. Known for his lyricism and striking storytelling, you won't want to miss his long-awaited Aussie Sprint, which kicks off mid-June, starting in Meanjin, Brisbane. You'll want to get in quick, though, because these shows wrap up on June 27th.
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0: morning, Sarah Amir with Triple J News. Both Israel and Hamas have confirmed the head of the group's armed wing has been killed in an Israeli attack on Gaza City. More from Tim Wharton.
1: A senior Hamas official has confirmed the leader of the group's military wing, Izzedine Al-Haddad, was killed during an Israeli strike in Gaza. Israel, which has backed that claim, said it had targeted the militant leader, who it says was one of the architects of the October 7 Hamas attacks in the strike on a residential building and a vehicle. Israeli Prime Minister Benjamin Netanyahu and his defense minister, Israel Katz, says the 56-year-old was responsible for the murder, abduction, and harm inflicted on thousands of Israeli civilians and soldiers.
0: Back home, the LNP

0: has conceded defeat to Labor in the Stafford by-election in Brisbane. Here's Alex Brewster.
1: Luke Richmond is on track to be Queensland's newest MP, despite a more than 4% swing against Labor after preferences. The result will heap pressure on opposition leader Stephen Miles, with Stafford once considered a safe Labor seat.
2: But I have the support of the caucus right now to be leader, and I'm very proud to be our party's leader.
1: Premier David Crisafulli has conceded the LNP may fall short, but hailed the swing. The contest was sparked by the death of former Labor and Independent MP Jimmy Sullivan in April.
0: Western Australian authorities say emergency personnel did all they could to save the victim of a fatal shark attack off Rottnest Island. The 38-year-old man from Perth's northern suburbs was spearfishing when he was bitten on the lower legs by a 4-metre white shark on Saturday morning. Rottnest Island Police Sergeant Michael Weir says emergency crews did the best they could, but the man could not be revived.
3: Police responded with Water Police and the Police Air Wing. Air Wing were over the top and able to locate the boat, and then they actually dropped an officer off from the chopper on shore to give us a hand, where all emergency services then were able to do their bit.
0: Australia's Delta Goodrum has received a huge ovation from the audience at the Eurovision Song Contest after performing her ballad Eclipse during the final. She's one of the favourites to win, which would be a first for Australia.

0: The contest has been marred in controversy this year, with several countries boycotting the event over Israel's inclusion. And Melbourne City has won the A-League Women's Soccer Championship after downing Wellington Phoenix 3-1 in the grand final at Amy Park. That's the news right across Australia and online. 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
1: Triple J would like to pay our respects to this country's First Peoples. First Nations listeners, artists, and traditional custodians of the land throughout Australia. We recognise their unbroken, continuing connection to land, waters, and community. And we pay our respects to them and their cultures and to elders past, present, and future.

Wishbone from Darcy Haven. Good morning. You're listening to Triple J. My name's Jordan Barr. What's up? Hope you're having a good Sunday. I'm broadcasting on the lands of the Wurundjeri and the Woiwurrung people of the Kulin Nation. I pay my respects to any elders, past or present, who might be listening, or any First Nations listeners who are tuned in today. We've got some really good music lineup. I mean, when don't we? But today in particular, I'm looking at my playlist and I'm thinking, this is great. Few treats in there for you. Got some Julia Jacklin, got some Dom Dolla as well. And in a couple songs' time, you're going to be hearing the Laika version from Friday. Genesis Owusu came in and absolutely tore the roof off with a cover of Paint It Black. It's so, so good. That's a couple songs away right now. This is High School with One Lucky Man.

0: Lilas.
1: Tonight, we're doing Mother's Day all over again with an exclusive set from Mother herself, Lord. The New Zealand megastar flew down under for the first time in years, bringing her era-spanning set that healed our younger selves and soundtracked our lives.

0: Paint It Black, Genesis Owusu covering there. You heard it here on Triple J. I've never phrased it like that, but you know what I'm saying. He came into the Like A Virgin studio on Friday and laid down that incredible cover. And if you have not had a look at the Triple J YouTube page and seen him performing it live, you've got to go do it. Like, it's actually an order. Go do it today. It's so infectious. His energy is just incredible. And the track is just, all the elements in it, everybody involved in that cover, it's just like perfect unison. It's great. And he was chatting to Concetta and Luca on Friday about why this song was chosen and how it sort of brings up memories of, you know, classic video game tracks.
1: The way I first discovered this when I was a young tot was Guitar Hero 3.
2: Yes.
1: I feel like it's a song, I mean, obviously not for me. It's stood the test of time and it's shown up in so many places. But just in my life, it's been a constant ever since Guitar Hero 3. And I think its meaning and its sonics also last the test of time. You know, my first album deals heavily in, you know, things like mental health. And when you listen to the lyrics of the song, it's detailing similar sentiments, and it's a song that it has many different lives, and I think that is what makes timeless art. So I wanted to put my spin on it.
0: Incredible. I love it. And also Guitar Hero, come on, so good. How about Rock Band as well? It's a bit of an Xbox kid myself, so we had Rock Band. We played so much of that stuff, loved it. But the song that reminds me of Guitar Hero is always this one.

whenever you like got far enough or you were feeling really brave, put it on like hard level and then try to do Knights of Cydonia. Oh my God. And if you were able to nail it, you were a king. You were a king. It felt incredible. I'd love to know, 043-975-7555, are there songs or artists that are always going to take you back to like a video game? For me, it's so weird, but Angus and Julia Stone is always going to remind me of The Sims. So I used to listen to Triple J and play The Sims when I was a kid, and that song would, like, in particular that year was everywhere. So it's always going to remind me of, you know, pulling a ladder out of a pool or locking someone in a room they can't get out of as a sick, twisted little primary school kid. All right, this is Julia Jacqueline, Pressure to Party. 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

0: pieces from the Kid Laroi. Good morning. You're listening to Triple J. It's Weekends with me, Jordan Barr. It's just past 7:30 a.m. on your Sunday, so it's time for some news headlines with Sarah.
1: Hey, Sarah here with a quick Triple J news update. Both Israel and Hamas have confirmed the head of the group's armed wing had been killed in an Israeli attack on Gaza City. A senior Hamas official says the leader of the group's military wing, Izzedin al-Haddad, was killed following an Israeli strike. Nicknamed the Ghost, Haddad had survived multiple assassination attempts by Israel before this latest attack. The LNP has conceded defeat to Labor in the Stafford by-election in Brisbane. Luke Richmond is on track to be Queensland's newest MP, despite a more than 4% swing against Labor after preferences. Australia's Delta Goodrum has dazzled the audience at the Eurovision final with her ballad Eclipse. The star is a favourite to win, which would be a first for Australia. This year's contest is smaller, with several countries boycotting the event over Israel's inclusion in the competition. Also making news today, Italian officials say a man has driven his car into pedestrians in the northern city of Modena, injuring 8 people and 4 seriously. Police say the 31-year-old driver entered one of the city's main streets and drove onto the footpath before crashing into a shop window. He was arrested as he attempted to flee the scene. And Melbourne City has won the A-League Women's Soccer Championship after downing Wellington Phoenix 3-1.
0: This is huge. That's so good. Can you talk me through the match? Or anyone who missed it?
1: So, of course, this is actually Melbourne City's 5th A-League Women's Soccer Championship, and it puts them on par with Sydney FC, who've also got 5 chips. It was a huge game. We saw Matilda striker Holly McNamara score twice. It happened right in the shadows of halftime. And then we saw Letitia McKenna score just after the break, putting City 3-0 up. On Wellington's side, American forward Michaela Woods scored in the 56th

0: That I walked into the club and she was rehabbing her ACL. She was so focused on the small details. And she's a player that in the big moments, it stood up.
1: Wow. I mean, I can't believe that she's torn an ACL twice and is still like killing it. What a queen. And who was the player of the match then?
2: I mean, it had to be Holly, right?
1: Yes.
2: Not too much suspense there. Like I said, she scored those two goals in the first half and very deservingly took home the player of the final title. She's just 23. She's achieved so much in her career already. Here's a little bit of what she had to say about the match to Paramount Plus.
3: I think Michael said it earlier in the week. The first game we played them, they should have smashed us, and we really learnt a lot from that coming off the season. So, yeah, I think his tactics tonight were unbelievable. They got us over the line.
2: Now, you'd think City would have spent the night celebrating, but they're actually on a flight right now to South Korea. They're going to face off against Japanese club Tokyo Verdy Belize in the Women's Asian Champions League semifinal. The work doesn't stop for them. If they win that championship, it'll secure them a triple crown since they also ended at the top of the Premiership ladder for this year as well.
1: Oh, it never ends for
2: never
1: those
2: ends.
1: Girls. They just keep going. It's also really great. I love the post-match chats with a lot of the soccer players in Australia because there's a camaraderie in it as well.
2: I agree.
1: Yeah, really good team players. I love it. Well, that's great news. Thanks for the update, Sarah.
2: Thanks, Jordan.
1: Right now, this is Dom Dolla and Tiger with Don't Worry Baby. 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

0: kind of wanted to hit it on the nose and paint it black. Like, I wanted to add the funk in the bass lines, the gospel in the keys, the soul in the backing vocals and the hip hop.
1: Fear intoxicating heathens shrunk up off the face. The fire lights your flesh in a bewitching little way.
0: It's a song that's stood the test of time, not just for me, but for the world. I hope you can feel that when you watch it back and listen back.
2: Like a Version with Genesis Owusu. Check it out now. And go behind Like a Version 2.

Rage Flower with Control. I've been really loving everything that Rage Flower has been doing. I'll admit, I hadn't really been across them until earlier this year. It was towards the end of last year, that track Desk Job that came out. So good. And now I'm a huge fan. You're listening to Triple J. It's Weekends with me, Jordan Barr. We had a little bit of Sia in there with You've Changed. And Don't Worry, Baby, Dom Dollar and Tiger. I hope you're having a great Sunday so far. Let me know what you're up to 0439757555. We're just going to keep the tunes rolling, ease into the day. I've got some Disclosure not far away, some JID as well. Although, and I believe he's touring the country right now. Did anybody go see him? Right now, though, this is Sly Withers with Sick. Am I

0: niggas rich. This a 12 gauge shotty, I ain't gotta aim.
1: Who the unlucky 13th? They made an angel out of man that used to be an earthling. And you can say it's dirt cheap, cause when they shootin', niggas turn to Jackie, join the cursey.

The beginning of the end from Hemlock Springs. Good morning. You're listening to Triple J. It's Weekends with me, Jordan Barr. Shout out to someone who is headed to the Dog Lovers Festival in Brisbane. I'm jealous. I want to go. We had some great music just then. Sorry, I just saw that text come through and I got very excited and I had to talk about it. We had a little bit of JID with Vince Staples and VCRs there and Sick up the top from Sly Withers. I've got some disclosure for you. This is going to get you to the news. 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Have a good one.

morning, Sarah Amir with Triple J News. Israel has killed the head of the military wing of Hamas in a strike on Gaza that also injured 45 others. Laura Tingle has more.

0: Izz-ad-Din al-Haddad was called the ghost by Israeli intelligence, a Hamas leader who had eluded them for years, not only the head of the Hamas military wing, but also its leader in Gaza. He was seen as a major obstacle to peace negotiations, as well as the only remaining architect of the October 7 massacre who was still alive. The IDF left little to chance, saying 3 jet fighters and 13 bombs were used in the strikes, which killed him, his wife and daughter, and, according to local media, a total of 8 people killed and 45 wounded.
1: Australia's Delta Goodrum has starred at the Eurovision Song Contest after performing her ballad Eclipse during the final. Ali Crew has this story.
2: Performing at Eurovision for the first time, Delta Goodrum showed why she was one of the favourites to win the contest for Australia for the first time. Belting out her ballad Eclipse, the audience in Vienna went wild. There's been controversy with several countries boycotting the event over Israel's inclusion following its military action in Gaza.
1: Back home, a National Party MP will put forward a private members' bill to amend the Sex Discrimination Act. The federal member for Line says it's a commitment she's made to constituents to provide a bill that defines male and female as well as gender identity. The act is under scrutiny after the federal court upheld a ruling that a transgender woman's exclusion from a female-only app constituted unlawful discrimination due to gender identity. Alison Penfold says other bills trying to amend the act have sought to remove the definition of gender identity, but she's trying to chart a middle ground.
3: I am simply trying to protect women and women's spaces, but also trying to maintain protected attributes for transgender Australians, albeit in a more defined and objective way.
1: A Qantas flight from Melbourne to the US has been diverted after a passenger reportedly bit a flight attendant. Here's Yvette Gray.
4: Qantas has confirmed flight QF21 from Melbourne to Dallas was diverted to Tahiti on Friday due to a disruptive passenger on board. The ABC understands the passenger bit a flight attendant during the incident and fellow passengers helped to restrain him. Qantas says it has a zero tolerance for disruptive or threatening behaviour on its flights and the passenger has been issued a no-fly ban on Qantas planes.
1: And Manchester City has won the English FA Cup, beating Chelsea 1-0 to complete an English Cup double. Triple J.

Heaton Park from the DMAs. They're back, baby. How are you? You're listening to Triple J. It's Weekends with me, Jordan Barr. I've got some great tunes coming up. I've got that Generation and Young Lean track that everyone's talking about, Storm 2. That's not far away. The presets as well, if you wanted a little throwback pump up for your Sunday morning, that's around the corner. But right now, a song that I cannot get out of my head. At first, I was like, I don't know about this, but now I'm obsessed with it. It's Adela KGB. You're listening to Triple J.

well. If that wasn't a bit of an energy boost to get you excited for whatever you've got planned on Sunday, that was Storm 2 or Storm the 2nd. I don't know if I'm mispronouncing how I should be saying it, but yeah, Storm 2 from Generation and also Young Lean on that as well. We also had the presets from That Boy's in Love and somebody said an absolute mood to start the day. And then Allah in there with How to Dance Part 2 and KGB from Adela. Someone else texted in, all caps, Sarah, loving Adela, saying thank you so much for playing her. Hey, I do what I can with what little I have, Sarah. I just want to help you out. Also, Paul texted in, thank you, Paul, for asking, how's my ankle? If you were tuning in to Breakfast, I mean, I was talking about it on weekends last week and also on Brekkie with Luca on Monday. I busted my ankle on Friday night. And do you know what? It was so blown up and so bruised, like I had people messaging me saying, I reckon that's a fracture, blah, blah, blah, because it looked epic and looked so painful. And the whole time I was saying, it's actually not that painful. Like, it's swollen. I certainly can't do different movements. There's not much mobility there, but like, I can put weight on it. It seems okay. It's not that bad. No one believed me. Everyone thought I was just being a martyr. But I went to the physio this week to just double check that everything was all good. Been going to the doctors and getting x-rays and stuff, but wanted to start the rehab of it. And my physio was like, yeah, I reckon your ankle's fine. It's just overreacting. So I had this big swollen ankle, this bruise that is like all the way up to my knee, basically. And people think I've done the most hectic injury, but in fact, it is just my ankle being a drama queen and just blowing up when it didn't need to. So now the rehab is mainly just like trying to get the swelling down and trying to calm down the ankle, but I actually haven't done that much damage. I mean, come on. That is the funniest thing. To have an injury where your body is like actually just being... And isn't the whole thing that you should be listening to your body? I'm finding out more and more that I shouldn't listen to mine. Anyway, this is Car Kratz from Jiggets and Charlotte Plank.

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0: Sleepazoid with New Age. Good morning. 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
1: Hey, Sarah here with a quick Triple J news update. A funeral has been held in Gaza for the head of the armed wing of Hamas, Izzedine Al-Haddad, who was killed in an Israeli attack on Gaza City. Al-Haddad had been the de facto leader of Hamas since last year and was reported to be one of the last surviving members of the group's senior leadership that planned the October 7th attacks. A military diver has died while searching for the bodies of four Italian divers believed to be deep inside an underwater cave in the Maldives. The group of five Italians are believed to have died while exploring a cave at a depth of about 50 metres on Thursday. Voting has closed in the Eurovision Song Contest in Austria, with Australia considered one of the favourites to win. Delta Goodrem's dazzling performance of her ballad Eclipse could deliver Australia's first ever win in the contest. Finland and Greece are also strong contenders to take out this year's competition. In the NRL, North Queensland has weathered two sin binnings to down the Sydney Roosters 18-12, while Manly continued its remarkable turnaround with a 46-18 humbling of the Tigers. And Drake has become Spotify's most streamed artist in a day this year, following his three-album release on Friday.
0: I mean, that's massive. What's going on? Drake's just like, he dropped three albums? He's popping off? Tell us more about it.
1: Yeah, you're absolutely right. After a big wait for fans, they were expecting to get their hands on Iceman on Friday, but he ended up dropping two surprise albums, Habibti and Maid of Honor as well. So I've got some stats for you. Mm-hmm. Spotify says, along with becoming the most streamed artist in a day this year, Iceman has also secured the most streams for an album in a single day, and his track Make Them Cry is the most streamed song in a single day in 2026 so far.
0: Whoa.
1: So lots of records for this year being broken. It was clearly a big day for new music. He's dropped 43 songs in total.

0: Imagine how hard he's been working, man.
1: Yeah, he just he really had to go into the bunker after that Kendrick beef.
0: We'll get into that.
1: Yeah.
0: So Iceman's more like kind of rap and hip hop focus. Habibti, which means my love in Arabic, it leans more towards R&B. And then Maid of Honor is kind of dance inspired. Like you said, after the whole Kendrick beef, Drake obviously had to discuss that, address his feud. So that does come up a couple of times across these albums. Another kind of notable mention that people have been talking about online, he's called out DJ Khaled, who's of Palestinian descent, for, in his words, not speaking up about Gaza. And he dropped a Free Palestine on Make Them Pay.
1: Do we know why he's dropped these two surprise albums along with Iceman? Like, one album is surely enough. What, he's just tacked another couple on there? What's going on?
0: So we don't know for sure, but some analysts say Drake could be trying to boost overall streaming numbers by dropping so many songs at once. Right. And this is a process called stream trolling. But then on the other hand, some fans have been saying they'd prefer quality over quantity. There's also been a little bit of speculation around the fact that he might have dropped these three albums to get out of like multi-album obligations with Universal Music Group.
1: Oh.
0: He's had some back and forth with them, again, connected to the Kendrick beef because they're both under Universal. I mean, along with almost every other major artist as well. So people have kind of been speculating that maybe he's trying to renegotiate a deal, get out of it. But again, we don't know for sure. This isn't confirmed. So we're going to have to wait and see exactly what the reasons were for this massive three album drop.
1: Yeah, the streaming stuff is so interesting. I always find it fascinating when you see like even people like Ariana Grande posting like a cappella versions of songs. There's like seven different versions of the same song. It's fascinating how it's all been working out because of the algorithm. Crazy. Well, thank you so much for the update, Sarah.
0: Thanks, Jordan.
1: Right now, this is John Summer and Julia Wolf with Me.

0: Itching for some live music? Check this out.
1: We're heading into winter, so it's time to bring some heaters. Ben Garens is sweating up mosh pits across the nation from late May. Expect heaving club nights and fourth of the floors that'll have you spinning. If that's your vibe, hop on quick, because this one wraps up on June 20th. And Midriff are kicking into sixth gear and hooning around the country. The Brizzy outfit are fresh off supporting Aussie icons like Ocean Alley, Dice and Old Merv's, so it'll be a hooter of a time with this lot. They'll be making the rounds from May 22 in Eora, Sydney, before wrapping up in their hometown of Meanjin, Brisbane on June 6th. So get on it.
0: For info on these gigs and more, head to Triple J's Instagram.
2: Two, one, two, three.

0: of you.
1: I've said this before, but that track, it's Reputation from Raven Lenae featuring Dominic Fike as well. It gives me like Kylie vibes. There's a quality to her voice that reminds me so much of our own Kylie Minogue. And it sort of reminds me of when she would like team up with Nick Cave or something like that. And she would do something a little bit more indie sounding or a little bit more stripped back. That's exactly what that song reminds me of in the best way. I love it so much. We also had Get Go from Arlo Parks in there and With Me up the top from John Summer and Julia Wolf. I hope you're doing really well this weekend, whatever you're up to. Hayley from Townsville has texted in saying that they're prepping for an adult birthday party, but it's like a kid's birthday party for an adult. Which is awesome because Hayley's friend didn't really have kids' birthdays growing up, so they're doing like the proper kids' party today. I'm imagining like there's got to be like the lolly bags when you leave. There's got to be like a pin the tail on the donkey kind of thing. I remember when I was growing up, one of my best friends had a big crush on Orlando Bloom. Mind you, we were like in year three or year four at the time. We were very young, but she was obsessed with Orlando Bloom. And so instead of pin the tail on the donkey, we played pin the moustache on the Orlando. it's still up there in like greatest games played at a kid's birthday party. We had so much fun. That's awesome. I love that. What a nice way to sort of like bring the kid's birthday party to someone who didn't have it. So sweet. This is a track I can't stop listening to. It's so good. It's Superstar from Sesame Girl. You're listening to Triple J.

Beautiful. Good morning. You're listening to Triple J. It's Weekends with me, Jordan Barr. That track is from Anima featuring Joji as well. You also heard from Sesame Girl up the top with Superstar too. Been loving everything that Sesame Girl have been dropping. They came across my desk, I reckon, late 2024, and I've been obsessed with them ever since. And that, sorry, Superstar is the track. I think I said Supergirl. Oi, oi, oi, I got the movie on the mind. But Superstar, there's something about it. It's got this kind of like atmospheric, grungy feel to it, and I'm just absolutely addicted to it. Now, I got a song that's going to take you right back to 2012 to get you to the news. It is, of course, Flume on Top. It came in at number 67 in the Hottest 100 of 2012. All that I want in this life. Let's do it. 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

0: morning, Sara Amir with Triple J News. The results of the 2026 Eurovision Song Contest audience votes are currently being announced in the Austrian capital, Vienna. Australia was in second spot with 165 points following the country jury votes. Delta Goodrum dazzled the crowd with a performance of her ballad Eclipse. There's also been controversy surrounding this year's contest, with several countries boycotting the event over Israel's inclusion. Hundreds of protesters marched near the contest arena before the final, carrying a large banner reading "No Stage for Genocide." Celebrations are taking place across the country. Over 300 people have gathered in Sydney South for a Eurovision finale watch party. Nabil Al-Nasha is there.
1: Fans for every country.

0: flocked to Hurstville this morning at 5 a.m. to watch the 25 performers that made it to the finale, including Australia, take to the stage. Fans here went wild at Delta Goodrem's song Eclipse. The party continues as each country's performers take to the stage and the countdown to declaring the winner closes in.
1: And in breaking news, Bulgaria has won the Eurovision Song Contest for 2026. In other news, the WA Premier has expressed his condolences to the family and friends of a man who was fatally bitten by a shark off Rottnest Island yesterday. David Webber has this story.
2: The 38-year-old man was bitten on the legs when he was spearfishing about a kilometre off the western end of Rottnest Island. He was brought to the Geordie Bay jetty but couldn't be saved. The Premier, Roger Cook, has said it was deeply distressing to hear of the fatal shark attack. He's thanked the first responders and emergency personnel who attended the scene. Mr. Cook has said it's a devastating time for all involved, and he's encouraged anyone who's been impacted by the tragedy to reach out for support.
1: The family of late Northern Territory artist Gurumul say his songs are as powerful as ever, as the Yolnu man is set to be inducted into the ARIA Hall of Fame.

0: The musician from Northeast Arnhem Land died in 2017. He was only 46 when he died, but he'd made a musical mark around the globe. Gormel's brother-in-law, Don Winnenbar, says his family are very proud.
1: It's really special to the family, to all my family, because his music is still alive. Music is not only in Australia, it's been heard all over the world.
0: And Sam Kerr has scored in her final game for Chelsea as the Blues beat Manchester United 1-0 in English Soccer's Women's Super League. That's the news for now on Triple J.

Larissa Lambert out of Ballarat. Yes, let's go, Sovereign Hill. That track is called I Love You Out Loud. You're listening to Triple J. It's Weekends with me, Jordan Barr. I've got some great tunes coming up for you. I got a little bit of Ruby Fields. I got some Olivia Rodrigo as well. It's going to be incredible. Let's get into it right now. This one, bit of a language warning on it. It's Kobe D, Aim for the Stars. Love this track.

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2: Hey, it's Sam from The Jungle Giants, and our new record, Experiencing Feelings of Joy, is the feature album all this week on Triple J. This next track is called All the Time in the World. This song is essentially reflective of what I call the delusion part of the record, where I was heartbroken and I was trying to imagine falling in love again. And this is what it feels like. So this is just me completely deluded, imagining being in love.

Well, good morning. You're listening to Triple J. It's Weekends with me, Jordan Barr, and that was just Ruby Fields with Muscle, an incredible track from that album, Small Achievements. And also, I believe Ruby just wrapped up a tour last night. If you went and saw Ruby Fields live recently over the tour across April and May, let me know, 0439757555. I'm very jealous. I wish I'd gotten out to see her. She's so incredible. We also had from our feature album this week,

the Jungle Giants with All the Time in the World. That album has been playing out all this week. It's been great hearing them chat about it in the lead up to the songs as well. So, so cool. All right, we're going to get back into the tunes now. I've got some Peking Duck and Rico Nasty, some Dust, and a little bit of Violet Grohl as well, not far away right now. Yeah, let's do it. Let's hear Peking Duck now. This is Thrills.